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1: Your Miramichi area weather for tonight: mainly cloudy, a low of 6. For Friday, cloudy, a 60% chance of showers late in the morning and in the afternoon, a high of 14 degrees. For Friday night, cloudy periods, a low of plus 5. For Saturday, sunny and a high of 24 degrees. Saturday night, cloudy periods with a low of 12. And for Sunday, sunny with a high of 22 degrees.
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Your Mayor Machine area weather for tonight. Mainly cloudy, a low of 6. For Friday, cloudy, a 60% chance of showers late in the morning and in the afternoon. A high of 14 degrees. For Friday night, cloudy periods, a low of plus 5. For Saturday, sunny and a high of 24 degrees. Saturday night, cloudy periods with a low of 12. And for Sunday, sunny with a high of 22 degrees.

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1: Your Miramichi and area weather for tonight: mainly cloudy, a low of 6. For Friday, cloudy, a 60% chance of showers late in the morning and in the afternoon, a high of 14 degrees. For Friday night, cloudy periods, a low of plus 5. For Saturday, sunny and a high of 24 degrees. Saturday night, cloudy periods with a low of 12. And for Sunday, sunny with a high of 22 degrees.
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2: Your Mayor Machine area weather for tonight. Mainly cloudy, a low of 6. For Friday, cloudy, a 60% chance of showers late in the morning and in the afternoon, a high of 14 degrees. For Friday night, cloudy periods, a low of plus 5. For Saturday, sunny and a high of 24 degrees. Saturday night, cloudy periods with a low of 12. And for Sunday, sunny with a high of 22 degrees.
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1: Your Miramichi and area weather for tonight. Mainly cloudy, a low of 6. For Friday, cloudy, a 60% chance of showers late in the morning and in the afternoon. A high of 14 degrees. For Friday night, cloudy periods, a low of plus 5. For Saturday, sunny and a high of 24 degrees. Saturday night, cloudy periods with a low of 12. And for Sunday, sunny with a high of 22 degrees.
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0: The city of Miramichi wishes to advise city residents that Faro will be picking up leaves separate from regular household garbage the week of May 25th to May 29th. All leaves should be at curbside no later than 5 a.m. Please note, it is recommended that leaves be in biodegradable bags. Effective from April 25th to June 2nd, dumpsters will be located at the Public Works Garage on Mitchell Street, as well as at the Logieville Community Center and the parking lot at the corner of Timmerman Street and Pollard Boulevard for those that wish to dispose of their leaves themselves.
1: Your Miramichi and area weather for tonight. Mainly cloudy, a low of 6. For Friday, cloudy, a 60% chance of showers late in the morning and in the afternoon, a high of 14 degrees. For Friday night, cloudy periods, a low of plus 5. For Saturday, sunny and a high of 24 degrees. Saturday night, cloudy periods with a low of 12. And for Sunday, sunny with a high of 22 degrees.
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2: Your Miramichi and area weather overnight, mainly cloudy, a low of 6. For Friday, cloudy, a 60% chance of showers late in the morning and in the afternoon, a high of 14 degrees. For Friday night, cloudy periods, a low of plus 5. For Saturday, sunny and a high of 24 degrees. Saturday night, cloudy periods with a low of 12. And for Sunday, sunny with a high of 22 degrees.
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4: 2 Corinthians 6:1 says, "We are God's fellow workers." This is Max Lucado. Rather than report to God, we work with God. We are always in the presence of God. There is never a non-sacred moment. Is it possible to live, minute by minute, in the presence of God? Jesus enjoyed unbroken communion with God, and God wants that same abiding intimacy with you and me. He wants to be as close to us as a branch is to a vine. You know, it's impossible to tell where one starts and the other ends. What good news! We are never away from God, and He is never away from us. As we search the Bible, we realize that unbroken communion with God is the intent and not the exception. Within the reach of every Christian is the unending presence of God.
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6: Your Miramichi and area weather overnight. Mainly cloudy, a low of 6. For Friday, cloudy, a 60% chance of showers late in the morning and in the afternoon. A high of 14 degrees. For Friday night, cloudy periods, a low of plus 5. For Saturday, sunny and a high of 24 degrees. Saturday night, cloudy periods with a low of 12. And for Sunday, sunny with a high of 22 degrees.
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2: Miramichi and area weather overnight. Mainly cloudy, a low of 6. For Friday, cloudy, a 60% chance of showers late in the morning and in the afternoon. A high of 14 degrees. For Friday night, cloudy periods, a low of plus 5. For Saturday, sunny and a high of 24 degrees. Saturday night, cloudy periods with a low of 12. And for Sunday, sunny with a high of 22 degrees.
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2: Your Miramichi and area weather overnight, mainly cloudy, a low of 6. For Friday, cloudy, a 60% chance of showers late in the morning and in the afternoon, a high of 14 degrees. For Friday night, cloudy periods, a low of plus 5. For Saturday, sunny and a high of 24 degrees. Saturday night, cloudy periods with a low of 12. And for Sunday, sunny with a high of 22 degrees.
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2: Miramichi and area weather overnight. Mainly cloudy, a low of 6. For Friday, cloudy, a 60% chance of showers late in the morning and in the afternoon. A high of 14 degrees. For Friday night, cloudy periods, a low of plus 5. For Saturday, sunny and a high of 24 degrees. Saturday night, cloudy periods with a low of 12. And for Sunday, sunny with a high of 22 degrees.
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0: Saturday night, cloudy periods with a low of 12, and for Sunday, sunny with a high of 22 degrees.
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2: The city of Miramichi wishes to advise city residents that Faro will be picking up leaves separate from regular household garbage the week of May 25th to May 29th. All leaves should be at curbside no later than 5 a.m. Please note, it is recommended that leaves be in biodegradable bags. Effective from April 25th to June 2nd, dumpsters will be located at the Public Works Garage on Mitchell Street, as well as at the Logieville Community Center and the parking lot at the corner of Timmerman Street and Pollard Boulevard for those that wish to dispose of their leaves themselves.
3: Your Miramichi and area weather overnight. Mainly cloudy, a low of 6. For Friday, cloudy, a 60% chance of showers late in the morning and in the afternoon. A high of 14 degrees. For Friday night, cloudy periods, a low of plus 5. For Saturday, sunny and a high of 24 degrees. Saturday night, cloudy periods with a low of 12. And for Sunday, sunny with a high of 22 degrees.
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0: Your Miramichi and area weather overnight. Mainly cloudy, a low of 6. For Friday, cloudy, a 60% chance of showers late in the morning and in the afternoon. A high of 14 degrees. For Friday night, cloudy periods, a low of plus 5. For Saturday, sunny and a high of 24 degrees. Saturday night, cloudy periods with a low of 12. And for Sunday, sunny with a high of 22 degrees. 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
6: Your Miramichi and area weather overnight. Mainly cloudy, a low of 6. For Friday, cloudy, a 60% chance of showers late in the morning and in the afternoon. A high of 14 degrees. For Friday night, cloudy periods, a low of plus 5. For Saturday, sunny and a high of 24 degrees. Saturday night, cloudy periods with a low of 12. And for Sunday, sunny with a high of 22 degrees.
7: The City of Miramichi wishes to advise city residents that Faro will be picking up leaves separate from regular household garbage the week of May 25th to May 29th. All leaves should be at curbside no later than 5 a.m. Please note, it is recommended that leaves be in biodegradable bags. Effective from April 25th to June 2nd, dumpsters will be located at the Public Works Garage on Mitchell Street, as well as at the Logieville Community Center and the parking lot at the corner of Timmerman Street and Pollard Boulevard for those that wish to dispose of their leaves themselves.
8: So you ask questions, regular questions, and you turn it toward the spiritual.
9: Is it hard for you to share your faith? This is Focus on the Family Minute with Greg Steer.
8: And some of you are like, well, that's awkward. Well, guess what? Suck it up, buttercup. It's okay. We have a saying at Dare to Share. Awkward is awesome. Jesus was the Prince of Peace and the King of Awkward. Told the woman at the well, go get your husband. I don't have a husband. Yeah, you've had 5 husbands and the dude you're shacking up with now is not your husband. Awkward. Rich young ruler, go sell everything you have, give it to the poor and follow. Awkward. If you're not willing to suffer a little bit of red face and embarrassment for the sake of the gospel, honestly, what kind of Christian are you?
9: You'll be encouraged to share Christ with others, even when it's awkward, at familyminute.org.
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0: with a high of 22 degrees.
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2: Your Miramichi and area weather overnight. Mainly cloudy, a low of 6. For Friday, cloudy, a 60% chance of showers late in the morning and in the afternoon, a high of 14 degrees. For Friday night, cloudy periods, a low of plus 5. For Saturday, sunny and a high of 24 degrees. Saturday night, cloudy periods with a low of 12. And for Sunday, sunny with a high of 22 degrees.
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2: Miramichi and area weather overnight. Mainly cloudy, a low of 6. For Friday, cloudy, a 60% chance of showers late in the morning and in the afternoon, a high of 14 degrees. For Friday night, cloudy periods, a low of plus 5. For Saturday, sunny and a high of 24 degrees. Saturday night, cloudy periods with a low of 12. And for Sunday, sunny with a high of 22 degrees.
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0: Today is May 15th. I am Trina Gallant, and this is Life Radio News. The New Brunswick Teachers Federation voted 93% in favor of the new five-year contract retroactive to March 1st. Co-President Aaron Gooden said the new agreement recognizes areas of concern, including salaries, time, and flexibility, and the respect for the profession. Federation co-president Heidi Ryder said, "We have been raising the concern for some time about the lack of certified teachers in our classrooms. With a large number of teachers nearing or at retirement age, we will need to fill those positions. New Brunswick's education system must attract new teachers. This new agreement should help attract and retain dedicated educators in New Brunswick. The contract runs until February 28th of 3031. This agreement is expected to be signed in June. Until then, full details will not be released." The Federation represents 10 to 12,000 Anglophone and Francophone teachers. And the entire province was placed under a burn ban as of Wednesday afternoon. According to the provincial government's Firewatch page, all counties were closed for burning as of 2 p.m. yesterday. Those conditions are in place until at least 2 p.m. today, when the next update will occur. According to the Department of Natural Resources Public Fires Dashboard, there were two small fires in York County as of Wednesday afternoon. Both were listed as patrolled, meaning the fire is contained with all breaks or wet lines. "There's little or no fire activity. There may be some smoke, but there's no chance of fire jumping or escaping." Those two fires cover an area of approximately 2.1 hectares. And Interfor would like to advise the public that the Sheephouse Falls Road will be closed from May 25th to June 5th for repairs to the North Branch Big Sevogle River Bridge. This is Trina Gallant, and that's been a look at news.
1: Cloudy skies today, 60% chance of showers late this morning and this afternoon, a high 14 and a UV index of 4. For tonight, cloudy periods and a low plus 5. For tomorrow, sunny skies and a high 24. For tomorrow night, cloudy periods and a low of 12. And for Sunday, sunny skies and a high of 22. 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

0: That was Danny Gokey with Wanted and Your Way's Better by Forrest Frank. Ecclesiastes 11:5 says, as you do not know the path of the wind or how the body is formed in a mother's womb, so you cannot understand the work of God, the maker of all things. That is your Life Radio verse of the day. Up next, your news and weather.
1: Today is May 15th. I am Trina Gallant, and this is Life Radio News. The New Brunswick Teachers Federation voted 93% in favor of the new five-year contract retroactive to March 1st. Co-President Aaron Gooden said the new agreement recognizes areas of concern, including salaries, time, and flexibility, and the respect for the profession. Federation co-president Heidi Ryder said, we have been raising the concern for some time about the lack of certified teachers in our classrooms. With a large number of teachers nearing or at retirement age, we will need to fill those positions. New Brunswick's education system must attract new teachers. This new agreement should help attract and retain dedicated educators in New Brunswick. The contract runs until February 28th of 3031. This agreement is expected to be signed in June. Until then, full details will not be released. The Federation represents 10 to 12,000 Anglophone and Francophone teachers. And the entire province was placed under a burn ban as of Wednesday afternoon. According to the provincial government's Firewatch page, all counties were closed for burning as of 2 p.m. yesterday. Those conditions are in place until at least 2 p.m. today, when the next update will occur. According to the Department of Natural Resources Public Fires Dashboard, there were two small fires in York County as of Wednesday afternoon. Both were listed as patrolled, meaning the fire is contained with all breaks or wet lines. There's little or no fire activity. There may be some smoke, but there's no chance of fire jumping or escaping. Those two fires cover an area of approximately 2.1 hectares. And Interfor would like to advise the public that the Sheep House Falls Road will be closed from May 25th to June 5th for repairs to the North Branch Big Savogle River Bridge. This is Trina Gallant, and that's been a look at news.
0: Cloudy skies today, 60% chance of showers late this morning and this afternoon, a high 14 and a UV index of 4. For tonight, cloudy periods and a low plus 5. For tomorrow, sunny skies and a high 24. For tomorrow night, cloudy periods and a low of 12. And for Sunday, sunny skies and a high of 22.
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That was Loving the Outcome with Moving on Life Radio. A few different things to celebrate today. It's National Chocolate Chip Day, National Endangered Species Day, National Pizza Party Day, National Bike to Work Day, and Bring Flowers to Someone Day. Up next on The Positive Voice, here's Colton Dixon.

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1: Reminders of a Lost World. This is Ken Ham, author, speaker, and blogger on the Bible's reliability and authority. The world destroyed by the global flood of Noah's day was very different from today. And here's just one example. In the pre-flood world, there were towering stromatolite mounds built from algae and sediments washed in by tides. In today's world, much smaller mounds still exist in a few places. Now, these stromatolites are identical to ones in the past, just smaller. But why? Well, the fountains of the great deep forever changed the pre-flood ocean environment. And the new conditions made it hard for stromatolites to grow like they did before. These algae mounds are a reminder of the flood and a world lost because of sin.
2: Want to learn more about the flood and how it affected the world? Go to AnswersRadio.com for answers.
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0: We are Life Radio, Miramichi's positive voice. Today is May 15th. I am Trina Gallant, and this is Life Radio News. The New Brunswick Teachers Federation voted 93% in favor of the new five-year contract retroactive to March 1st. Co-president Aaron Gooden said the new agreement recognizes areas of concern, including salaries, time, and flexibility, and the respect for the profession. Federation co-president Heidi Ryder said, "We have been raising the concern for some time about the lack of certified teachers in our classrooms. With a large number of teachers nearing or at retirement age, we will need to fill those positions. New Brunswick's education system must attract new teachers. This new agreement should help attract and retain dedicated educators in New Brunswick. The contract runs until February 28th of 3031. This agreement is expected to be signed in June. Until then, full details will not be released." The Federation represents 10 to 12,000 Anglophone and Francophone teachers. And the entire province was placed under a burn ban as of Wednesday afternoon. According to the provincial government's Fire Watch page, all counties were closed for burning as of 2 p.m. yesterday. Those conditions are in place until at least 2 p.m. today, when the next update will occur. According to the Department of Natural Resources Public Fires Dashboard, there were two small fires in York County as of Wednesday afternoon. Both were listed as patrolled, meaning the fire is contained with all breaks or wet lines. "There's little or no fire activity. There may be some smoke, but there's no chance of fire jumping or escaping." Those two fires cover an area of approximately 2.1 hectares. And Inter4 would like to advise the public that the Sheep House Falls Road will be closed from May 25th to June 5th for repairs to the North Branch Big Savogel River Bridge. This is Trina Gallant, and that's been a look at news.
1: Cloudy skies today, 60% chance of showers late this morning and this afternoon, a high 14 and a UV index of 4. For tonight, cloudy periods and a low plus 5. For tomorrow, sunny skies and a high 24. For tomorrow night, cloudy periods and a low of 12. And for Sunday, sunny skies and a high of 22.
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That was Brandon Lang teaming up with Nick Jonas, the author, on the Mighty Morning Show. Good morning, everyone. Nathaniel with you here on Miramichi's Positive Voice. Up next, Jaywalkers Worship, Maverick City Music, and Chandler Moore. Here's In the Name of Jesus. Here we go.

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0: Sometimes you gotta lose to get the lesson. Sometimes you gotta suffer for the blessing. Sometimes you don't get answers to your questions.
1: That was 10th Avenue North with Spirit Goes. It's time to take a look back on this day in history. On this day in 1718, London lawyer James Puckle patented the world's first machine gun. And then in 1862, the first baseball enclosure opened at Union Grounds in Brooklyn. There you have it, this day in history. Coming up next, here's Matthew West.

0: Today is May 15th. I am Trina Gallant, and this is Life Radio News. The New Brunswick Teachers Federation voted 93% in favor of the new five-year contract retroactive to March 1st. Co-President Aaron Gooden said the new agreement recognizes areas of concern, including salaries, time, and flexibility, and the respect for the profession. Federation co-president Heidi Ryder said, "We have been raising the concern for some time about the lack of certified teachers in our classrooms. With a large number of teachers nearing or at retirement age, we will need to fill those positions. New Brunswick's education system must attract new teachers. This new agreement should help attract and retain dedicated educators in New Brunswick. The contract runs until February 28th of 3031. This agreement is expected to be signed in June. Until then, full details will not be released." The Federation represents 10 to 12,000 Anglophone and Francophone teachers. And the entire province was placed under a burn ban as of Wednesday afternoon. According to the provincial government's Firewatch page, all counties were closed for burning as of 2 p.m. yesterday. Those conditions are in place until at least 2 p.m. today, when the next update will occur. According to the Department of Natural Resources Public Fires Dashboard, there were two small fires in York County as of Wednesday afternoon. Both were listed as patrolled, meaning the fire is contained with all breaks or wet lines. "There's little or no fire activity. There may be some smoke, but there's no chance of fire jumping or escaping." Those two fires cover an area of approximately 2.1 hectares. And Inter4 would like to advise the public that the Sheep House Falls Road will be closed from May 25th to June 5th for repairs to the North Branch Big Sevogal River Bridge. This is Trina Gallant, and that's been a look at news.
1: Mainly cloudy skies today with a 60% chance of showers late this morning and this afternoon. A high 15 and a UV index of 5. For tonight, partly cloudy skies, clearing late this evening and a low plus 5. For tomorrow, sunny skies, becoming a mix of sun and cloud in the afternoon. Wind becoming west, 20 gusting to 40 near noon. A high 25 and a UV index of 6. For tomorrow night, clear skies and a low of 11. And for Sunday, cloudy skies with a 60% chance of showers and a high of 20. Now for a look at sports. In the NHL, the Canadiens beat the Sabres 6-3 to take a 3-2 series lead, and the Golden Knights beat the Ducks 5-1 to advance to the Western Conference Final, where they will take on the Avalanche. In the QMJHL, tonight at 7, the Moncton Wildcats are back home for Game 5 of the final against Chicoutimi. Their series is tied 2-2. And in Major League Baseball, tonight at 7:45, the Blue Jays are visiting the Tigers.
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0: 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Today is May 15th. I am Trina Gallant, and this is Life Radio News. The New Brunswick Teachers Federation voted 93% in favor of the new five-year contract retroactive to March 1st. Co-president Aaron Gooden said the new agreement recognizes areas of concern, including salaries, time, and flexibility, and the respect for the profession. Federation co-president Heidi Ryder said, "We have been raising the concern for some time about the lack of certified teachers in our classrooms. With a large number of teachers nearing or at retirement age, we will need to fill those positions. New Brunswick's education system must attract new teachers. This new agreement should help attract and retain dedicated educators in New Brunswick. The contract runs until February 28th of 3031. This agreement is expected to be signed in June. Until then, full details will not be released." The Federation represents 10 to 12,000 Anglophone and Francophone teachers. And the entire province was placed under a burn ban as of Wednesday afternoon. According to the provincial government's Firewatch page, all counties were closed for burning as of 2 p.m. yesterday. Those conditions are in place until at least 2 p.m. today, when the next update will occur. According to the Department of Natural Resources Public Fires Dashboard, there were two small fires in York County as of Wednesday afternoon. Both were listed as patrolled, meaning the fire is contained with all breaks or wet lines. "There's little or no fire activity. There may be some smoke, but there's no chance of fire jumping or escaping. Those two fires cover an area of approximately 2.1 hectares. And Interfor would like to advise the public that the Sheephouse Falls Road will be closed from May 25th to June 5th for repairs to the North Branch Big Savogal River Bridge. This is Trina Gallant, and that's been a look at news.
1: Mainly cloudy skies today with a 60% chance of showers late this morning and this afternoon. A high 15 and a UV index of 5. For tonight, partly cloudy skies, clearing late this evening and a low plus 5. For tomorrow, sunny skies, becoming a mix of sun and cloud in the afternoon. Wind becoming west, 20 gusting to 40 near noon. A high 25 and a UV index of 6. For tomorrow night, clear skies and a low of 11. And for Sunday, cloudy skies with a 60% chance of showers and a high of 20. Now for a look at sports. In the NHL, the Canadiens beat the Sabres 6-3 to take a 3-2 series lead, and the Golden Knights beat the Ducks 5-1 to advance to the Western Conference Final, where they will take on the Avalanche. In the QMJHL, tonight at 7, the Moncton Wildcats are back home for Game 5 of the final against Chicoutimi. Their series is tied 2-2. And in Major League Baseball, tonight at 7:45, the Blue Jays are visiting the Tigers.
0: Here's what's playing this hour on Life Radio. He's not-

You just heard Caleb and John and their song, Finished. Nathaniel with you here on the Mighty Morning Show, 96.5 and 107.7, heading into the long Victoria Day weekend. Up next, Katie Nicole and Big Daddy Weave. Here's God Is In This Story.

That was Leanna Crawford with Honest on Life Radio. The province has lifted the burn ban that was in place all across New Brunswick. So most places burning allowed. A couple different areas they have restricted burn, but not here in Northumberland County. There are three different fires that they are monitoring, but I believe they're all out of control, contained. And so burning allowed once again in the province of New Brunswick. Up next, here's Patrick Mayberry with Holy Spirit Come.

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0: That was Josiah Queen and Demons on Life Radio. Ecclesiastes 11:5 says, "As you do not know the path of the wind, or how the body is formed in a mother's womb, so you cannot understand the work of God, the maker of all things." That is your Life Radio verse of the day. Your news, weather, and sports up next.
1: Today is May 15th. I am Trina Gallant, and this is Life Radio News. The New Brunswick Teachers Federation voted 93% in favor of the new five-year contract retroactive to March 1st. Co-President Aaron Gooden said the new agreement recognizes areas of concern, including salaries, time, and flexibility, and the respect for the profession. Federation co-president Heidi Ryder said, "We have been raising the concern for some time about the lack of certified teachers in our classrooms. With a large number of teachers nearing or at retirement age, we will need to fill those positions. New Brunswick's education system must attract new teachers. This new agreement should help attract and retain dedicated educators in New Brunswick. The contract runs until February 28th of 3031. This agreement is expected to be signed in June. Until then, full details will not be released." The Federation represents 10 to 12,000 Anglophone and Francophone teachers. And the entire province was placed under a burn ban as of Wednesday afternoon. According to the provincial government's Firewatch page, all counties were closed for burning as of 2 p.m. yesterday. Those conditions are in place until at least 2 p.m. today, when the next update will occur. According to the Department of Natural Resources Public Fires Dashboard, there were two small fires in York County as of Wednesday afternoon. Both were listed as patrolled, meaning the fire is contained with all breaks or wet lines. "There's little or no fire activity. There may be some smoke, but there's no chance of fire jumping or escaping." Those two fires cover an area of approximately 2.1 hectares. And Interfor would like to advise the public that the Sheephouse Falls Road will be closed from May 25th to June 5th for repairs to the North Branch Big Savogle River Bridge. This is Trina Gallant, and that's been a look at news.
0: Mainly cloudy skies today with a 60% chance of showers late this morning and this afternoon. A high 15 and a UV index of 5. For tonight, partly cloudy skies, clearing late this evening and a low plus 5. For tomorrow, sunny skies, becoming a mix of sun and cloud in the afternoon. Wind becoming west, 20 gusting to 40 near noon. A high 25 and a UV index of 6. For tomorrow night, clear skies and a low of 11. And for Sunday, cloudy skies with a 60% chance of showers and a high of 20. Now for a look at sports. In the NHL, the Canadiens beat the Sabres 6-3 to take a 3-2 series lead, and the Golden Knights beat the Ducks 5-1 to advance to the Western Conference Final, where they will take on the Avalanche. In the QMJHL, tonight at 7, the Moncton Wildcats are back home for Game 5 of the final against Chicoutimi. Their series is tied 2-2. And in Major League Baseball, tonight at 7:45, the Blue Jays are visiting the Tigers.
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That was Brandon Heath with That's Enough and What Life Would Be Like in there too by Big Daddy Weave. Coming up this afternoon, it's the Relay for Life back at James M. Hill Memorial High School. It's taking place from 12 until 3, an afternoon of remembrance, strength, and community. The event is open to everyone. 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And so it's all to honor those affected by cancer, the Relay for Life, back at JMH today from 12 until 3. Up next, here's Pat Barrett with I've Got a Fire.

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1: 2 Corinthians 6:1 says, "We are God's fellow workers." This is Max Lucado. Rather than report to God, we work with God. We are always in the presence of God. There is never a non-sacred moment. Is it possible to live minute by minute in the presence of God? Jesus enjoyed unbroken communion with God, and God wants that same abiding intimacy with you and me. He wants to be as close to us as a branch is to a vine. You know, it's impossible to tell where one starts and the other ends. What good news! We are never away from God, and He is never away from us. As we search the Bible, we realize that unbroken communion with God is the intent and not the exception. Within the reach of every Christian is the unending presence of God.
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That was Peter Burton with Where Would I Be? Echo Holy in there too by Red Rocks Worship, and Brian and Katie Torwald, Hallelujah in the Hard Things. 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We're almost at 9 o'clock. To bring us there, Josh Baldwin, here's Thank You, Jesus.

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1: Today is May 15th. I am Trina Gallant, and this is Life Radio News. The New Brunswick Teachers Federation voted 93% in favor of the new five-year contract retroactive to March 1st. Co-President Aaron Gooden said the new agreement recognizes areas of concern, including salaries, time, and flexibility, and the respect for the profession. Federation Co-President Heidi Ryder said, "We have been raising the concern for some time about the lack of certified teachers in our classrooms. With a large number of teachers nearing or at retirement age, we will need to fill those positions. New Brunswick's education system must attract new teachers. This new agreement should help attract and retain dedicated educators in New Brunswick. The contract runs until February 28th of 3031. This agreement is expected to be signed in June. Until then, full details will not be released." The Federation represents 10 to 12,000 Anglophone and Francophone teachers. And the entire province was placed under a burn ban as of Wednesday afternoon. According to the provincial government's Firewatch page, all counties were closed for burning as of 2 p.m. yesterday. Those conditions are in place until at least 2 p.m. today, when the next update will occur. According to the Department of Natural Resources Public Fires Dashboard, there were two small fires in York County as of Wednesday afternoon. Both were listed as patrolled, meaning the fire is contained with all breaks or wet lines. "There's little or no fire activity. There may be some smoke, but there's no chance of fire jumping or escaping." Those two fires cover an area of approximately 2.1 hectares. And Interfor would like to advise the public that the Sheephouse Falls Road will be closed from May 25th to June 5th for repairs to the North Branch Big Sevogle River Bridge. This is Trina Gallant, and that's been a look at news.
2: Mainly cloudy skies today with a 60% chance of showers late this morning and this afternoon. A high 15 and a UV index of 5. For tonight, partly cloudy skies, clearing late this evening and a low plus 5. For tomorrow, sunny skies, becoming a mix of sun and cloud in the afternoon. Wind becoming west, 20 gusting to 40 near noon. A high 25 and a UV index of 6. For tomorrow night, clear skies and a low of 11. And for Sunday, cloudy skies with a 60% chance of showers and a high of 20. Now for a look at sports. In the NHL, the Canadiens beat the Sabres 6-3 to take a 3-2 series lead, and the Golden Knights beat the Ducks 5-1 to advance to the Western Conference Final, where they will take on the Avalanche. In the QMJHL, tonight at 7, the Moncton Wildcats are back home for Game 5 of the final against Chicoutimi. Their series is tied 2-2. And in Major League Baseball, tonight at 7:45, the Blue Jays are visiting the Tigers.
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Up next, here's John Reddick.

0: The city of Miramichi wishes to advise city residents that Faro will be picking up leaves separate from regular household garbage the week of May 25th to May 29th. All leaves should be at curbside no later than 5 a.m. Please note, it is recommended that leaves be in biodegradable bags. 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
1: And some of you are like, well, that's awkward. Well, guess what? Suck it up, buttercup. It's okay. We have a saying at Dare to Share. Awkward is awesome. Jesus was the Prince of Peace and the King of Awkward. Told the woman at the well, go get your husband. I don't have a husband. Yeah. You've had five husbands, and the dude you're shacking up with now is not your husband. Awkward. Rich young ruler, go sell everything you have, give it to the poor and follow. Awkward. If you're not willing to suffer a little bit of red face and embarrassment for the sake of the gospel, honestly, what kind of Christian are you?
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0: That was Toby Mac with a little church. Bad news for drivers. The maximum price of gas now above $2 a liter. It's up to $2.021 per liter, a 5.1 cent jump from last week. Diesel is up by the same amount, a 5.1 cent increase, now at $2.314 per liter. Up next, your local weather forecast. We have music on the way from Elevation Rhythm. Mainly cloudy skies today with a 60% chance of showers late this morning and this afternoon. A high 15 and a UV index of 5. For tonight, partly cloudy skies, clearing late this evening and a low plus 5. For tomorrow, sunny skies, becoming a mix of sun and cloud in the afternoon. Wind becoming west, 20 gusting to 40 near noon. A high 25 and a UV index of 6. For tomorrow night, clear skies and a low of 11. And for Sunday, cloudy skies with a 60% chance of showers and a high of 20.
1: 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The positive voice of the Miramichi all day long.

0: The city of Miramichi wishes to advise city residents that Faro will be picking up leaves separate from regular household garbage the week of May 25th to May 29th. All leaves should be at curbside no later than 5 a.m. Please note, it is recommended that leaves be in biodegradable bags. Effective from April 25th to June 2nd, dumpsters will be located at the Public Works Garage on Mitchell Street, as well as at the Logieville Community Center and the parking lot at the corner of Timmerman Street and Pollard Boulevard for those that wish to dispose of their leaves themselves. 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

You just heard Taya with All About Jesus. It's almost 10 o'clock in the Miramichi, and that means it's time for me to sign off for now. Up next, Trina's going to be with you for the rest of your morning. I'm going to leave you with the afters. Live on forever. Stay safe, stay healthy, and as always, stay tuned to The Positive Voice.

0: 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Today is May 15th. I am Trina Gallant, and this is Life Radio News. The New Brunswick Teachers Federation voted 93% in favor of the new five-year contract retroactive to March 1st. Co-President Aaron Gooden said the new agreement recognizes areas of concern, including salaries, time, and flexibility, and the respect for the profession. Federation co-president Heidi Ryder said, "We have been raising the concern for some time about the lack of certified teachers in our classrooms. With a large number of teachers nearing or at retirement age, we will need to fill those positions. New Brunswick's education system must attract new teachers. This new agreement should help attract and retain dedicated educators in New Brunswick. The contract runs until February 28th of 3031. This agreement is expected to be signed in June. Until then, full details will not be released." The Federation represents 10 to 12,000 Anglophone and Francophone teachers. And the entire province was placed under a burn ban as of Wednesday afternoon. According to the provincial government's Firewatch page, all counties were closed for burning as of 2 p.m. yesterday. Those conditions are in place until at least 2 p.m. today, when the next update will occur. According to the Department of Natural Resources Public Fires Dashboard, there were two small fires in York County as of Wednesday afternoon. Both were listed as patrolled, meaning the fire is contained with all breaks or wet lines. "There's little or no fire activity. There may be some smoke, but there's no chance of fire jumping or escaping." Those two fires cover an area of approximately 2.1 hectares. And Inter4 would like to advise the public that the Sheep House Falls Road will be closed from May 25th to June 5th for repairs to the North Branch Big Savogel River Bridge. This is Trina Gallant, and that's been a look at news.
1: Mainly cloudy skies today with a 60% chance of showers late this morning and this afternoon. A high 15 and a UV index of 5. For tonight, partly cloudy skies, clearing late this evening and a low plus 5. For tomorrow, sunny skies, becoming a mix of sun and cloud in the afternoon. Wind becoming west, 20 gusting to 40 near noon. A high 25 and a UV index of 6. For tomorrow night, clear skies and a low of 11. And for Sunday, cloudy skies with a 60% chance of showers and a high of 20. Now for a look at sports. In the NHL, the Canadiens beat the Sabres 6-3 to take a 3-2 series lead, and the Golden Knights beat the Ducks 5-1 to advance to the Western Conference Final, where they will take on the Avalanche. In the QMJHL, tonight at 7, the Moncton Wildcats are back home for Game 5 of the final against Chicoutimi. Their series is tied 2-2. And in Major League Baseball, tonight at 7:45, the Blue Jays are visiting the Tigers.
0: 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Stay positive, Miramichi.

That was Crowder with still Dan Bremnes in there as well with Thunder and bringing in the 10 o'clock hour Megan Woods with I Believe You. Good morning, everyone. This is Trina Gallant. I am feeling blessed to be along with you on this Friday morning. TGIF heading into a long weekend. It is May the 15th today. Going to be a great day. Today is a day that the Lord has made, and we shall rejoice and be glad in it. Keep your dial here to Life Radio. Christian Joy Ritchie coming up next.

0: You've been listening to Christian Joy Ritchie with Hold My Hands Up. Well, a little dreary out there this morning. We are sitting at 11 degrees, expecting a high today of 15 degrees. A 60% chance of showers late this morning or this afternoon. Partly cloudy skies on the way for tonight with a low of plus 5. But tomorrow is looking like an absolutely beautiful day. Sunny with a high of 25 degrees. Stay tuned. We're going to have a look at your weather forecast up next. Timothy Paul Milner on the way.
1: Mainly cloudy skies today with a 60% chance of showers late this morning and this afternoon. A high 15 and a UV index of 5. For tonight, partly cloudy skies, clearing late this evening and a low plus 5. For tomorrow, sunny skies, becoming a mix of sun and cloud in the afternoon. Wind becoming west, 20 gusting to 40 near noon. A high 25 and a UV index of 6. For tomorrow night, clear skies and a low of 11. And for Sunday, cloudy skies with a 60% chance of showers and a high of 20.
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5: 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Anu was a Hindu priestess in Nepal, so devoted to Shiva that local priests gave her open access to their temple. But when her daughter fell gravely ill and nothing brought healing, Anu walked into a Christian church. When they prayed and her daughter was healed, Anu placed her faith in Christ. But when her family learned of her decision, they kicked her out immediately. Her community declared her untouchable, cutting off water access and barring her daughter from school. They were left with only the clothes on their backs. Pray for Anu, her daughter, and for the many Nepali believers who face rejection for leaving Hinduism to follow Christ.
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That was Micah Tyler with different Timothy Paul Milner in there as well with In Every Season. It's Trina along with you. 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And just in case you haven't already heard, Horizon Health put out a notice to the public yesterday. It was May 13th, and effective immediately then, labor and birth services at Horizon's Miramichi Hospital are temporarily unavailable as of right now due to an unforeseen shortage of unavailable nursing staff. So labor and birth services at Miramichi Regional Hospital will resume as normal no later than Monday, May 18th. So over the weekend, all pregnant individuals who would normally deliver their babies at Horizon's Miramichi Regional Hospital will need to travel to other hospitals. That has never, I don't think, ever happened around here. We do hear of it in other parts of the province. However, the nearest hospitals that will be offering labor and birth services are Chaleur in Bathurst, the Moncton Hospital, Dr. Everett Chalmers Hospital in Fredericton, and Dr. George L. Dumont in Moncton as well. So, of course, patients who do present to the Miramichi Regional Hospital in labor or with urgent obstetrical concerns will continue to receive assessment and emergency care from staff, including obstetricians. So if it's an absolute emergency, yes, you're going to be taken care of. But otherwise, you'll have to travel. So you might want to be prepared for that in case you are in the later stages of your pregnancy. Stay tuned. Jamie McDonald coming up next.

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0: It was the color with bigger Jamie McDonald in there as well with Ain't No Way. And since tomorrow is going to be such a beautiful day, it'll be a great opportunity to head on out and help out Spotlights and Sequins. Their competitive dancers are going to be hosting a barbecue and car wash from 12 p.m. to 5 p.m. at Trevor's Nissan tomorrow. So the rain date was to be Sunday, but I don't think we're going to have to worry about that for tomorrow with a high of 25 degrees. So anyone that comes to support at that location at Trevor's Nissan will have their name put in a draw for a free undercoating and Fun Factory gift card. So that's a great deal. Three names are going to be drawn there. And they're also going to be having a barbecue from 12 to 5 at Maury's Mini Putt. So this is going to be a perfect day to head on over there as well. That's going to be $5 mini putt with all proceeds going to the dancers and a portion of the ice cream sales as well. So I'm going to be predicting that's going to be a busy spot tomorrow with or without the barbecue. So if you're heading on over, buy a hot dog and play around a mini putt. Stay tuned. We'll have a No, we're not going to have a look at your weather yet, but coming up in just a bit. Stay tuned. Phil Wickham on the way.
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5: At Eastlink, we know it's not how we say hello, just the fact that we do. For all the ways we stay connected, Eastlink, proudly Atlantic Canadian.
6: Mainly cloudy skies today with a 60% chance of showers late this morning and this afternoon. A high 15 and a UV index of 5. For tonight, partly cloudy skies, clearing late this evening and a low plus 5. For tomorrow, sunny skies, becoming a mix of sun and cloud in the afternoon. Wind becoming west, 20 gusting to 40 near noon. A high 25 and a UV index of 6. For tomorrow night, clear skies and a low of 11. And for Sunday, cloudy skies with a 60% chance of showers and a high of 20.
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9: Now it's time for Moments That Motivate with humorist Tim Lovelace.
10: Years ago, my daughter Gabrielle went with me to Thunder Bay, Ontario for 5 days. There was plenty of snow, but we countered it with plenty of Tim Hortons hot chocolate. We were invited by the Anishinaabe Aski Nation to perform for the First Nation people, and Grand Chief Yes Snow and Deputy Grand Chief Gois Gakakamik were extremely kind to us. When they discovered Gabrielle's birthday was on February 14th, they had a surprise party for her, complete with song, cake, and special gifts, including a beautiful pair of moccasins with intricate beadwork and a handmade necklace from Chief Gois. We also attended their winter powwow and experienced authentic song and dance while eating their delicious bannock bread. The people were so loving to us, and I knew it would be hard for Gabrielle to say goodbye. I could tell many of them had found a special place in her heart. On our final evening, a precious man who was probably a great-grandfather was taking extra time with Gabrielle and teaching her a few words in his language. He looked at her with a tender smile and said, "There's not a word in our language for goodbye, but there is a word we have that means see you later." He somehow knew that would comfort her. You know, we all have had to say some sad goodbyes, but what I love about the gospel is that it brings us the good news that heaven is a real place, a home where every tribe will live as one family. We're all closer to that reality with every heartbeat. And it's a comfort to know that it's a place where we will never say goodbye.
9: To learn more about humorist, speaker, and storyteller Tim Lovelace, or to find out when Tim will be in your area, go to timlovelace.com and be sure to follow Tim on social media.
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That's Ben Fuller with his latest Black Sheep. It's time now for today's Daily Motivator by Ralph Marsden. It's called Enduring Value. In the push to maximize efficiency, personal interaction often gets minimized or eliminated altogether. Though there are plenty of rational reasons behind that approach, it can often be a false economy. When your connections with others are mediated by a pre-programmed system, a valuable dimension is lost. Hyper-efficient transactions don't form the basis for deep, enduring relationships. If you could have everything you ever wanted, but would never have another genuine person in your life, would you take that deal? Well, hopefully not. Yet, that sometimes seems to be the way the world is headed. Fortunately, your world does not have to go that way. Although affordability, speed, and convenience do matter, you can choose to value the other people in your life even more. Look for opportunities to treat people you encounter as the unique, worthwhile individuals that they are. Refuse to be dealt with as an anonymous data point, and avoid seeing anyone else that way. Things that can be measured and endlessly optimized are unlikely to bring much richness to your life. Instead, prioritize people, authentic experience, positive presence, and a value that endures far beyond the moment. That is definitely something to think about. And yes, it does seem like the world is headed that way, but don't let it. Don't let it. It is coming up on to the 11 o'clock hour. Stay tuned to Life Radio. Matthew West playing us there with Good.

0: We are Life Radio, Miramichi's positive voice. Today is May 15th. I am Trina Gallant, and this is Life Radio News. The New Brunswick Teachers Federation voted 93% in favor of the new five-year contract retroactive to March 1st. Co-president Aaron Gooden said, the new agreement recognizes areas of concern, including salaries, time, and flexibility, and the respect for the profession. Federation co-president Heidi Ryder said, we have been raising the concern for some time about the lack of certified teachers in our classrooms. With a large number of teachers nearing or at retirement age, we will need to fill those positions. New Brunswick's education system must attract new teachers. This new agreement should help attract and retain dedicated educators in New Brunswick. The contract runs until February 28th of 3031. This agreement is expected to be signed in June. Until then, full details will not be released. The Federation represents 10 to 12,000 Anglophone and Francophone teachers. And the entire province was placed under a burn ban as of Wednesday afternoon. According to the provincial government's Firewatch page, all counties were closed for burning as of 2 p.m. yesterday. Those conditions are in place until at least 2 p.m. today, when the next update will occur. According to the Department of Natural Resources Public Fires Dashboard, there were two small fires in York County as of Wednesday afternoon. Both were listed as patrolled, meaning the fire is contained with all breaks or wet lines. There's little or no fire activity. There may be some smoke, but there's no chance of fire jumping or escaping. Those two fires cover an area of approximately 2.1 hectares. And Inter4 would like to advise the public that the Sheephouse Falls Road will be closed from May 25th to June 5th. For repairs to the North Branch Big Savogal River Bridge. This is Trina Gallant, and that's been a look at news.
1: Mainly cloudy skies today with a 60% chance of showers late this morning and this afternoon. A high 15 and a UV index of 5. For tonight, partly cloudy skies, clearing late this evening and a low plus 5. For tomorrow, sunny skies, becoming a mix of sun and cloud in the afternoon. Wind becoming west, 20 gusting to 40 near noon. A high 25 and a UV index of 6. For tomorrow night, clear skies and a low of 11. And for Sunday, cloudy skies with a 60% chance of showers and a high of 20. Now for a look at sports. In the NHL, the Canadiens beat the Sabres 6-3 to take a 3-2 series lead, and the Golden Knights beat the Ducks 5-1 to advance to the Western Conference Final, where they will take on the Avalanche. In the QMJHL, tonight at 7, the Moncton Wildcats are back home for Game 5 of the final against Chicoutimi. Their series is tied 2-2. And in Major League Baseball, tonight at 7:45, the Blue Jays are visiting the Tigers.
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And another new song in there by Josiah Queen. That was Demons, bringing us into the 11 o'clock hour of this Friday morning. Good morning to you. This is Trina Gallant. I'm happy to be along with you. I do hope you're having a fantastic day so far. Keep it here. Keep encouraged. Natalie Lane. Come

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0: Won't start now. That was Seth Schluter. Well, temperature has risen a couple of degrees in the last hour. It's 11 out there right now. Expecting a high today of 15 degrees, a 60% chance of showers a little bit later on this afternoon or late this morning, and partly cloudy skies on the way for tonight. A low of plus 5, and tomorrow is looking wonderful. Stay tuned. We're going to have a look at your weather forecast up next. 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Your Mayor Machine area weather for today, mainly cloudy, a 30% chance of showers with a high of 15 degrees, a UV index of 6 or high. For tonight, partly cloudy, a low of plus 5. For Saturday, sunny, becoming mixed sun and cloud in the afternoon, winds gusting up to 40 kilometers an hour, a high of 25 degrees. For Saturday night, clear with a low of 11. For Sunday, cloudy, a 60% chance of showers, a high of 20. Sunday night, clear with a low of plus 5. And for Monday, sunny with a high of 20 degrees.
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If you can't quite catch us on your dial, just log into liferadio.ca. You'll catch us live from there. And also coming up for tomorrow, May the 16th, 9 a.m. to 1 p.m., a community yard sale happening at Miramichi Valley High School. There will be tables to shop, some fun games, live music, and face painting for everyone to enjoy. And best of all proceeds to support the Miramichi Women's Shelter. So if you'd like to sell items or volunteer, you can contact some information that is available on the Miramichi Valley High School Facebook page. You can check it out there. Be sure to head on out there. Sounds like it's going to be a great morning. Stay tuned. Coming up next to music, Matt Brower.

0: was Caleb and John with Finished. That brings us to today's daily dose of life hacks. And this is how to get the perfect hard-boiled egg every time. When you're making hard-boiled eggs, throw in 1 teaspoon of baking soda. The shell will slide right off when they're done cooking. So I'm going to give that a shot the next time, see if it actually works. And if you want to bring a Sharpie back to life, remove the back nib, insert a few drops of rubbing alcohol, and shake well. After you put the cap back on, of course, you'll get a bunch more uses out of it. Definitely makes sense. And let's see what else we have. If you're in bed and your mind starts racing, the best thing you can do is to focus on your physical body. Start thinking about the weight of your blanket, the softness of your pillow, and how it feels when your toes wiggle. And this will help put your mind at ease, and you'll get a much better sleep, and you'll get to sleep easier. There you go. Good tip. Coming up after the break, 10th Avenue North.
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0: Your Miramichi and area weather for today, mainly cloudy, a 30% chance of showers with a high of 15 degrees, a UV index of 6 or high. For tonight, partly cloudy, a low of plus 5. For Saturday, sunny, becoming mixed sun and cloud in the afternoon. Winds gusting up to 40 kilometers an hour, a high of 25 degrees. For Saturday night, clear with a low of 11. For Sunday, cloudy, a 60% chance of showers, a high of 20. Sunday night, clear with a low of plus 5. And for Monday, sunny with a high of 20 degrees.
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6: We would like to inform you that as of this time today, There are no current funerals to announce. However, we continue to pray daily for those families who are mourning the recent loss of a loved one.

Aren't you getting tired of the fighting? Saying that you're fine, but you're lying. Holding on to shame, got your knuckles white.

Chris Tomlin with At the Cross. It is time now for today's daily devotion. This one's a little long, but it's worth it. It's called Get Up and Do Your Part. Proverbs 6:9 says, "How long will you sleep, O sluggard?

When will you arise out of your sleep? Too much activity and no rest definitely is the culprit behind most stress, but no activity is also a problem. I'm sure that you have heard that exercise is a great stress reliever, and that is very true. We'd rather be physically tired from exercise and movement than tired in our soul from doing nothing and being bored. Work is good for us all. And as a matter of fact, God said we should work 6 days and rest seven. That shows how important work and activity are in God's eyes. God has created us to work, not to sit idly by and do nothing. There are several good stories in the Bible about people who had serious problems, and when they asked Jesus for help, he told them to get up. In the 5th chapter of John, we see one example. A man was crippled, and he lay by the pool of Bethesda for 38 years waiting for a miracle. When Jesus came to the man and asked him how long he had been in that condition, the man gave the length of time and then continued to tell Jesus how he had nobody to put him in the pool at the right time and how others always got ahead of him. Jesus told the man, "Get up, pick up your bed, and walk." So get up and start doing whatever you can do to clean up the mess in your life. If they are marriage messes, then do your part. Don't worry about what your spouse is doing. Just do your part and God will reward you. If you have a financial mess, then stop spending and start paying off your debt. Get an extra job for a period of time if you need to. If you are not able to do that, then ask God to show you what you can do. And remember, if you do what you can do, then God will do what you can't. There you go. Great daily devotion today. Keep your dial here. It's coming up on to 12. Here's Pat Barrett with Morning by Morning.

0: Life Radio 96.5 and 107.7. Today is May 15th. I am Trina Gallant, and this is Life Radio News. The New Brunswick Teachers Federation voted 93% in favor of the new five-year contract retroactive to March 1st. Co-President Aaron Gooden said the new agreement recognizes areas of concern, including salaries, time, and flexibility, and the respect for the profession. Federation co-president Heidi Ryder said, "We have been raising the concern for some time about the lack of certified teachers in our classrooms. With a large number of teachers nearing or at retirement age, we will need to fill those positions. New Brunswick's education system must attract new teachers. This new agreement should help attract and retain dedicated educators in New Brunswick. The contract runs until February 28th of 3031. This agreement is expected to be signed in June. Until then, full details will not be released." The Federation represents 10 to 12,000 Anglophone and Francophone teachers. And the entire province was placed under a burn ban as of Wednesday afternoon. According to the provincial government's Fire Watch page, all counties were closed for burning as of 2 p.m. yesterday. Those conditions are in place until at least 2 p.m. today, when the next update will occur. According to the Department of Natural Resources Public Fires Dashboard, there were two small fires in York County as of Wednesday afternoon. Both were listed as patrolled, meaning the fire is contained with all breaks or wet lines. "There's little or no fire activity. There may be some smoke, but there's no chance of fire jumping or escaping." Those two fires cover an area of approximately 2.1 hectares. And Inter4 would like to advise the public that the Sheep House Falls Road will be closed from May 25th to June 5th for repairs to the North Branch Big Savogel River Bridge. This is Trina Gallant, and that's been a look at news. Your Mayor Machine area weather for today, mainly cloudy, a 30% chance of showers with a high of 15 degrees, a UV index of 6 or high. For tonight, partly cloudy, a low of plus 5. For Saturday, sunny, becoming mixed sun and cloud in the afternoon. Winds gusting up to 40 kilometers an hour, a high of 25 degrees. For Saturday night, clear with a low of 11. For Sunday, cloudy, a 60% chance of showers, a high of 20. Sunday night, clear with a low of plus 5. And for Monday, sunny with a high of 20 degrees.
1: Now for a look at sports in the NHL, the Canadiens beat the Sabres 6-3 to take a 3-2 series lead, and the Golden Knights beat the Ducks 5-1 to advance to the Western Conference Final, where they will take on the Avalanche. In the QMJHL, tonight at 7, the Moncton Wildcats are back home for Game 5 of the final against Chicoutimi. Their series is tied 2-2. And in Major League Baseball, tonight at 7:45, the Blue Jays are visiting the Tigers.
0: What's coming up on Life Radio? Would you lift me?

0: That was Toby Mac with Heaven on My Mind, bringing in the 12 o'clock hour blessing offer with Lift Me Up. Good afternoon. This is Trina Glantz sitting along with
1: Nathaniel Pitcher.
0: It's Friday and it's a long weekend, Nathaniel.
1: That's right. We're heading into the Victoria Day weekend, and I think everybody's looking forward to Saturday, a high 25,
0: yes.
1: Sunny skies.
0: Yes.
1: Sunday looks like some showers, but right now Monday looks nice as well.
0: Yes. So that's what I'm talking about, Nathaniel.
1: We'll take two out of three.
0: Absolutely will.
1: We have more positive music coming your way. Here's Torrin Wells with Let the Church Sing.

0: That was Mercy Me with Make It Well. Well, this is not good news at all. The price of gas in New Brunswick, over $2 a liter.
1: Oh, that is a punch in the gut, Nathaniel.
0: Yes, diesel as well as gas went up by 5.1 cents. So gas, the new max, $2.02 per liter. It has been above $2 a liter before the summer of 2022.
1: Yes.
0: July, it was over $2 a liter. And diesel up by 5.1 cents. The new max for diesel is $2.314 per liter. So
1: jeepers.
0: Really, since, you know, around Christmas time, I guess you'd say, January of this year, ever since then, the prices have been going up almost continually. And well, now they've hit pretty much new highs.
1: Well, it's got to stop here, Nathaniel. Just has to.
0: You'd have to imagine at some point, because we're seeing a big spike, and
1: yes,
0: you know, you would hope it doesn't last forever, but we'll see how big the drop is on the other side. Maybe
1: yes,
0: it won't be as big as the increase.
1: That's right, exactly.
0: We have music on the way from Katie Nicole. Stay tuned.
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0: Elevation Rhythm and Gracie Binion. That was Goodbye Yesterday. The Relay for Life is back, and it's happening right now.
1: Right now at James M. Hill Memorial High School. So they will spend the afternoon in remembrance of the strength and the community. Everybody is welcome here, so you still have time to drop in and support. Everyone is welcome, like I said, survivors, friends, family, and they're all there to honor those affected by cancer.
0: That's right, and it's all happening until 3 o'clock, so for the next couple hours, the Relay for Life is on.
1: Yeah, so nice afternoon for it as well. Hopefully the rain doesn't come to pass. We do have a 60% chance, but that's not a 100% thing.
0: That's right. You're right about that. Your news, weather, and sports up next.
1: Today is May 15th. I am Trina Gallant, and this is Life Radio News. The New Brunswick Teachers Federation voted 93% in favor of the new five-year contract retroactive to March 1st. Co-president Aaron Gooden said, the new agreement recognizes areas of concern, including salaries, time, and flexibility, and the respect for the profession. Federation co-president Heidi Ryder said, we have been raising the concern for some time about the lack of certified teachers in our classrooms. With a large number of teachers nearing or at retirement age, we will need to fill those positions. New Brunswick's education system must attract new teachers. This new agreement should help attract and retain dedicated educators in New Brunswick. The contract runs until February 28th of 3031. This agreement is expected to be signed in June. Until then, full details will not be released. The Federation represents 10,000 to 12,000 Anglophone and Francophone teachers. And the entire province was placed under a burn ban as of Wednesday afternoon. According to the provincial government's Firewatch page, all counties were closed for burning as of 2 p.m. yesterday. Those conditions are in place until at least 2 p.m. today, when the next update will occur. According to the Department of Natural Resources Public Fires Dashboard, there were two small fires in York County as of Wednesday afternoon. Both were listed as patrolled, meaning the fire is contained with all breaks or wet lines. There's little or no fire activity. There may be some smoke, but there's no chance of fire jumping or escaping. Those two fires cover an area of approximately 2.1 hectares. And Inter4 would like to advise the public that the Sheep House Falls Road will be closed from May 25th to June 5th for repairs to the North Branch Big Sevogle River Bridge. This is Trina Gallant, and that's been a look at news. Your Miramichi and area weather for today, mainly cloudy, a 30% chance of showers with a high of 15 degrees, a UV index of 6 or high. For tonight, partly cloudy, a low of plus 5. For Saturday, sunny, becoming mixed sun and cloud in the afternoon, winds gusting up to 40 kilometers an hour, a high of 25 degrees. For Saturday night, clear with a low of 11. For Sunday, cloudy, a 60% chance of showers, a high of 20. Sunday night, clear with a low of plus 5. And for Monday, sunny with a high of 20 degrees.
0: Now for a look at sports in the NHL, the Canadiens beat the Sabres 6-3 to take a 3-2 series lead, and the Golden Knights beat the Ducks 5-1 to advance to the Western Conference Final, where they will take on the Avalanche. In the QMJHL, tonight at 7, the Moncton Wildcats are back home for Game 5 of the final against Chicoutimi. Their series is tied 2-2. And in Major League Baseball, tonight at 7:45, the Blue Jays are visiting the Tigers.
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0: That was Andrew Rip with I'd Do It Again. And it's time for the interesting fact.
1: That's right. I always find the origins of words interesting, where yes. they came from. Talking about the word lunatic today. I don't know if it came from the French or not, but the French word for moon is lune.
0: Okay.
1: And the word lunatic, I guess, originated from the belief that mental illnesses were influenced by changes in the moon's phases.
0: Well, there you go. That is so interesting. I believe that. There's definitely something about the full moon that just pulls us all out of whack, Nathaniel.
1: Yeah, well, I think they took that a step further
0: and
1: really thought that, certain mental illnesses, diseases yes. were caused by the moon's phases.
0: And yeah.
1: so that's where I guess the word lunatic came from.
0: Wow.
1: Not really used.
0: Do you ever use that word a lot?
1: No, not usually.
0: I call my dog a lunatic all the time.
1: Well, it's a word that you use when you're not very pleased with somebody,
0: I feel like.
1: Or,
0: exactly.
1: Or a pet.
0: They're acting out of sorts, like acting crazy, I guess you would say.
1: Loony.
0: Exactly.
1: Music on the way from Zach Williams. Stay tuned.
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0: That was Kane with I Made It. Trina, it's almost 1 o'clock.
1: It's almost 1 o'clock. Be sure to keep your dial locked right here. This is Life coming up next. Nathaniel and I are going to leave you with Franny Cash with Jesus All Along, leaving you with that and just a little something to remember. There is power in the name of Jesus. This is Trina Gallant.
0: And Nathaniel Pitcher.
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Good afternoon and happy Friday. Welcome in. I'm Joe, and you're listening to 96.5 and 107.7, the positive voice of the Miramichi. It is May 15th, and the weekend is just about here. So glad you're wrapping up the week right here with us on This Is Life. 2 hours of great music ahead. Let's finish strong together.

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Here's a habit that's small enough to start today and powerful enough to actually change things. Before you reach for your phone in the morning, before the news, the notifications, the inbox, spend the first few minutes of the day deciding how you want to feel by the end of it. Not in a complicated way, just a simple thought. What would make today a good day? One thing. It could be finishing something, connecting with someone, or just getting outside for a few minutes. Having that intention before the noise of the day kicks in gives you something to move toward instead of just reacting to whatever comes at you. Small habit, real difference.

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1: Miramichi and area weather for today, mainly cloudy, a 30% chance of showers with a high of 15 degrees, a UV index of 6 or high. For tonight, partly cloudy, a low of plus 5. For Saturday, sunny, becoming mixed sun and cloud in the afternoon, winds gusting up to 40 kilometers an hour, a high of 25 degrees. For Saturday night, clear with a low of 11. For Sunday, cloudy, a 60% chance of showers, a high of 20. Sunday night, clear with a low of plus 5. And for Monday, sunny with a high of 20 degrees.
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Well, taking a look at the weather as we head into this Friday afternoon and the weekend, it's a mainly cloudy one out there today, with a chance of a few showers, so not the most glamorous Friday weather. Temperature sitting around 15 degrees. Mild enough, but the clouds keep it from feeling like much. The good news is, tonight, things start to clear off. Partly cloudy this evening and then clearing later on, with temperatures sitting just above freezing overnight. So the weekend is shaping up to be better than today. Hang in there through the clouds this afternoon. Brighter days are literally just around the corner.

Today's verse of the day comes from Ecclesiastes chapter 11, verse 5. As you do not know the path of the wind, or how the body is formed in a mother's womb, so you cannot understand the work of God, the maker of all things. There is something deeply humbling and deeply freeing in that verse. We live in an age of information. We can look almost anything up in seconds. And yet, there are things that remain beyond our full understanding. The wind, life itself, and the work of God, the maker of all things. That's not a reason for frustration. It's an invitation to wonder. Not everything needs to be explained to be trusted. Sometimes faith is simply choosing to believe that the one who set all things in motion knows what he's doing, even when we don't.

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1: Your Mayor Machine area weather for today, mainly cloudy, a 30% chance of showers with a high of 15 degrees, a UV index of 6 or high. For tonight, partly cloudy, a low of plus 5. For Saturday, sunny, becoming mixed sun and cloud in the afternoon, winds gusting up to 40 kilometers an hour, a high of 25 degrees. For Saturday night, clear with a low of 11. For Sunday, cloudy, a 60% chance of showers, a high of 20. Sunday night, clear with a low of plus 5. And for Monday, sunny with a high of 20 degrees.
0: The City of Miramichi wishes to advise city residents that Faro will be picking up leaves separate from regular household garbage the week of May 25th to May 29th. All leaves should be at curbside no later than 5 a.m. Please note, it is recommended that leaves be in biodegradable bags. Effective from April 25th to June 2nd, dumpsters will be located at the Public Works Garage on Mitchell Street, as well as at the Logieville Community Center and the parking lot at the corner of Timmerman Street and Pollard Boulevard for those that wish to dispose of their leaves themselves. 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

almost 2 o'clock here on 96.5 and 107.7. The first hour went by just like that, and there is more great music coming your way to carry you into the weekend. Thanks for being right here with us this Friday afternoon.

Welcome into the second hour. You're listening to This Is Life, right here on 96.5 and 107.7, Miramichi's Positive Voice. I'm Joe, and we are in the home stretch of the show and of the week. One more hour of great music to send you into the weekend right. Really glad you're here. Let's finish it well.

There's a meaningful community event coming up 1 week from today, and I want to make sure it's on your radar. Next Friday, May 22nd, a Walk of Hope is being held at French Fort Cove from 11 in the morning until 1 in the afternoon. This walk is about coming together as a community to show support for those living with mental illness, including schizophrenia. A chance to say, you are not invisible, you are not alone, and this community is walking with you. Everyone is welcome to come out and take part. For more details on the Walk of Hope and other upcoming events in the area, head to liferadio.ca.

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5: Your Miramichi and area weather for today, mainly cloudy, a 30% chance of showers with a high of 15 degrees, a UV index of 6 or high. For tonight, partly cloudy, a low of plus 5. For Saturday, sunny, becoming mixed sun and cloud in the afternoon, winds gusting up to 40 kilometers an hour, a high of 25 degrees. For Saturday night, clear with a low of 11. For Sunday, cloudy, a 60% chance of showers, a high of 20. Sunday night, clear with a low of plus 5. And for Monday, sunny with a high of 20 degrees.
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Here is a story published recently that is honestly one of my favorites we've had in a while. Three 16-year-olds from India, Vivan Chacharya, Ariana Agarwal, and Aviana Mehta, have just been named the Asia winners of the Earth Prize, the world's biggest environmental competition for students between the ages of 13 and 19. And what they invented is remarkable. They created something called PlazStick, a powder made from waste tamarind seeds that, when stirred into water, binds to microplastics and pulls them out. You then use a handheld magnet to lift the whole thing right out of the water. No electricity, no filtration units, no complex machinery, just tamarind powder and a magnet, and it works. They designed it specifically with communities in mind that don't have access to clean water infrastructure. Over 2 billion people worldwide lack safely managed drinking water, and many rely on stored water that may contain microplastics. These three teenagers looked at that problem and built a solution out of waste seeds that almost anyone, anywhere, could use. They beat out thousands of entries from around the world to win the regional prize. A global winner will be announced on May 29th. Whatever happens, these three have already done something extraordinary. What an incredible story.

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Stay positive, Miramichi.

Got a lovely community event coming up just over a week from now that is absolutely worth putting on your calendar. On Sunday, May 24th, St. James and St. John United Church is hosting a spring supper at the United Church Center at 556 King George Highway here in Miramichi. Running from 3 until 6 in the afternoon with a menu that includes stuffed chicken breast, potatoes, vegetables, gravy, cranberry sauce, a roll, and homemade blueberry cake with sauce for dessert. 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A wonderful afternoon and a delicious way to support a great community church. 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
1: Your Miramichi and area weather for today, mainly cloudy, a 30% chance of showers with a high of 15 degrees, a UV index of 6 or high. For tonight, partly cloudy, a low of plus 5. For Saturday, sunny, becoming mixed sun and cloud in the afternoon. Winds gusting up to 40 kilometers an hour, a high of 25 degrees. For Saturday night, clear with a low of 11. For Sunday, cloudy, a 60% chance of showers, a high of 20. Sunday night, clear with a low of plus 5. And for Monday, sunny with a high of 20 degrees.
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And that is a wrap on This Is Life. And on another week, right here on 96.5 and 107.7. Thank you so much for spending part of your Friday with us and for tuning in all week long. It really does mean the world. I hope this week brought some good moments your way and that you're heading into the weekend with something light in your heart. Nathaniel is up next for the next hour with more positive music to carry you right into the weekend. Take good care of yourselves out there. Enjoy every bit of it. And we'll be right back here Monday afternoon.

That was Phil Wickham with The King Is In The Room. Nathaniel with you here on 96.5 and 107.7. 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Up next, Jamie McDonald. Here's Left It In The River.

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Stay inspired.

That was Landry Cantrell with All That Matters. Today's National Chocolate Chip Day. It's also National Pizza Party Day, National Endangered Species Day, and Bring Flowers to Someone Day. Up next, here's Crowder with I Am.

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2: Miramichi and area weather for today, mainly cloudy, a 30% chance of showers with a high of 15 degrees, a UV index of 6 or high. For tonight, partly cloudy, a low of plus 5. For Saturday, sunny, becoming mixed sun and cloud in the afternoon, winds gusting up to 40 kilometers an hour, a high of 25 degrees. For Saturday night, clear with a low of 11. For Sunday, cloudy, a 60% chance of showers, a high of 20. Sunday night, clear with a low of plus 5. And for Monday, sunny with a high of 20 degrees.
3: Can your ear talk to you? The answer next on today's Creation Moment. And now, here's our Creation Moments host, Ian Taylor.
4: Can your ear talk to you? New research seems to show that your ear actually generates sound that echoes whatever you hear. Startled scientists are making new discoveries that appear to show that we have hearing aids built into our ears. When sound hits the eardrums, the vibrations move bones within the ear, causing a bone called the stapes to vibrate. These vibrations are translated into pneumatic pressure within the cochlea. The oscillating pressure is picked up by tiny inner hairs in the cochlea that vibrate with the sound. Researchers have learned that outer hair cells within the cochlea respond to the incoming signals by generating audible sounds that can be picked up by tiny microphones. The sounds are generated as the hairs dance up and down in tune with the incoming sound, just like the cone of a loudspeaker. The effect is that the ear echoes the incoming sound a few thousandths of a second after it enters the ear. The echo generated within the cochlea is not necessary for hearing. However, scientists suspect that this feedback system helps people smoothly hear sounds that range from soft to loud. Some scientists have voiced their skepticism about these astonishing findings. Our ability to hear sound is much more elegant in design than scientists ever expected. The technically precise details of the ear's design discredit all claims that the ear could have evolved.
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1: 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Keeping your day bright as Miramichi's positive voice.

That was Mercy Me with Then Christ Came. Ecclesiastes 11:5 says, "As you do not know the path of the wind or how the body is formed in a mother's womb, so you cannot understand the work of God, the maker of all things." That is your Life Radio verse of the day. Up next, here's Matthew West.

Man, I want to tell y'all something, man. 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I'm trying to get somewhere. I'm trying to get somewhere that's real and pure and true and eternal. Toby, can you go with your boy? 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
6: Your Miramichi and area weather for today, mainly cloudy, a 30% chance of showers with a high of 15 degrees, a UV index of 6 or high. For tonight, partly cloudy, a low of plus 5. For Saturday, sunny, becoming mixed sun and cloud in the afternoon, winds gusting up to 40 kilometers an hour, a high of 25 degrees. For Saturday night, clear with a low of 11. For Sunday, cloudy, a 60% chance of showers, a high of 20. Sunday night, clear with a low of plus 5. And for Monday, sunny with a high of 20 degrees.
7: You are the only one who ought to be you. 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Hi, I'm Chuck Swindoll. There ought not be another one exactly like you or like me. 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You get it, parents? You've got three, maybe four children. 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Hey, let them be different. Some are dreamy and artistic. 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Some will be interested in athletics, some music. Some couldn't care less about either. The problem with parents is we push our children, and we can ruin their childhoods by trying to force them to become someone they were never meant to be. Let them be who they are, and you just get busy being you.
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It's almost 4 o'clock in the Miramichi. Time for me to sign off for now. Up next, Trina is going to be with you for your drive home show. I'm going to leave you with Josiah Queen, My Promised Land. 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
1: Today is Friday, May 15th. I'm Nathaniel Pitcher, and this is Life Radio News. The provincial government has unveiled a plan to address unreported lobster sales, which has been identified as a challenge to the province's economy, trade, and resource sustainability. The Department of Justice and Public Safety is enhancing enforcement measures, while the Department of Agriculture, Aquaculture, and Fisheries, which licenses and regulates seafood buying and processing under the Seafood Processing Act, intends to engage with stakeholders with respect to legislation which would inform any new rules or operational changes to provincial oversight systems. Agriculture, Aquaculture, and Fisheries Minister Pat Finnegan said this initiative demonstrates our government's commitment to protecting New Brunswick's lobster fishery and ensuring fairness within the industry. By working with our provincial and federal partners, we aim to reduce unreported sales and strengthen the long-term sustainability of this critical industry. The provincial budget allocated $667,000 to Justice and Public Safety for a one-year pilot program to support this initiative. The funding will pay for a coordinator and four enforcement positions. Federal statistics indicate between 10% and 30% of lobster landed in New Brunswick goes unreported each year, leading to a loss of $5 million to $7 million in provincial tax revenue. The issue also threatens trade, market access, sustainability of the lobster population, and the fairness of the fisheries system. Finnegan said the provincial government, in collaboration with its federal counterparts, will continue working to protect the integrity of the province's fisheries and ensure the sustainability of one of New Brunswick's most valuable natural resources. And the prices for both gasoline and diesel have risen this week following the weekly price adjustments from the New Brunswick Energy and Utilities Board. The maximum price of gas rose by 5.1 cents to a new maximum price of $2.021 per liter. This is the first time in almost 4 years that the price of gas has gone above $2 per liter. The price of diesel also increased this week by 5.1 cents to a new max of $2.314 per liter. Keeping the Miramichi current, this is Life Radio News.
0: Weather. Your Miramichi and area weather for tonight, partly cloudy, a low of plus 5. For Saturday, sunny, becoming a mix of sun and cloud in the afternoon. Winds gusting up to 40 kilometers an hour, a high of 25 degrees. For Saturday night, clear with a low of 11. For Sunday, cloudy, a 60% chance of showers, a high of 20. Sunday night, clear with a low of plus 5. And for Monday, sunny with a high of 20 degrees.
1: Now for a look at sports. In the NHL, the Canadiens beat the Sabres 6-3 to take a 3-2 series lead, and the Golden Knights beat the Ducks 5-1 to advance to the Western Conference Final, where they will take on the Avalanche. In the QMJHL, tonight at 7, the Moncton Wildcats are back home for Game 5 of the final against Chicoutimi. Their series is tied 2-2. And in Major League Baseball, tonight at 7:45, the Blue Jays are visiting the Tigers.
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That was Brandon Lake and Nick Jonas with The Offer. That bringing us into the 4 o'clock hour of your Friday drive home. Good afternoon to you. This is Trina Galland. I am happy to be along with you. We are heading into a long weekend, and this is going to be a good drive home. Stay tuned. I'll be along with you till 6 o'clock. Got Joel Vaughn coming up next, Alan Verweese, as well as Ellie Helcomb.

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0: Ellie Halcombe in there for you with Hope's Gonna Find You. Well, a beautiful day out there today. It is 15 degrees. The sun is shining. We do have partly cloudy skies on the way for tonight with a low of plus 5. And tomorrow looking absolutely glorious, sunny with a high of 25 degrees. We'll have a look at your long-range weather forecast up next. We have Kay Anthony on the way. Your Mary Machine area weather for tonight, partly cloudy, a low of plus 5. For Saturday, sunny, becoming a mix of sun and cloud in the afternoon. Winds gusting up to 40 kilometers an hour, a high of 25 degrees. For Saturday night, clear with a low of 11. For Sunday, cloudy, a 60% chance of showers, a high of 20. Sunday night, clear with a low of plus 5. And for Monday, sunny with a high of 20 degrees.
1: 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The City of Miramichi wishes to advise city residents that Faro will be picking up leaves separate from regular household garbage the week of May 25th to May 29th. All leaves should be at curbside no later than 5 a.m. Please note, it is recommended that leaves be in biodegradable bags. Effective from April 25th to June 2nd, dumpsters will be located at the Public Works Garage on Mitchell Street, as well as at the Logieville Community Center and the parking lot at the corner of Timmerman Street and Pollard Boulevard for those that wish to dispose of their leaves themselves. Spring into encouragement with Life Radio, your station for hope and positivity.

0: That was Rhett Walker with Believer. It's Straight Along With You. 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We are Miramichi's positive voice. 96.5 and 107.7 is where you'll find us on your dial. You can also check us out online at liferadio.ca. 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
1: Today is Friday, May 15th. I'm Nathaniel Pitcher, and this is Life Radio News. The provincial government has unveiled a plan to address unreported lobster sales, which has been identified as a challenge to the province's economy, trade, and resource sustainability. The Department of Justice and Public Safety is enhancing enforcement measures, while the Department of Agriculture, Aquaculture, and Fisheries, which licenses and regulates seafood buying and processing under the Seafood Processing Act, intends to engage with stakeholders with respect to legislation which would inform any new rules or operational changes to provincial oversight systems. Agriculture, Aquaculture, and Fisheries Minister Pat Finnegan said this initiative demonstrates our government's commitment to protecting New Brunswick's lobster fishery and ensuring fairness within the industry. By working with our provincial and federal partners, we aim to reduce unreported sales and strengthen the long-term sustainability of this critical industry. The provincial budget allocated $667,000 to justice and public safety for a one-year pilot program to support this initiative. The funding will pay for a coordinator and four enforcement positions. Federal statistics indicate between 10% and 30% of lobster landed in New Brunswick goes unreported each year, leading to a loss of $5 million to $7 million in provincial tax revenue. The issue also threatens trade, market access, sustainability of the lobster population, and the fairness of the fisheries system. Finnegan said the provincial government, in collaboration with its federal counterparts, will continue working to protect the integrity of the province's fisheries and ensure the sustainability of one of New Brunswick's most valuable natural resources. And the prices for both gasoline and diesel have risen this week following the weekly price adjustments from the New Brunswick Energy and Utilities Board. The maximum price of gas rose by 5.1 cents to a new maximum price of $2.021 per liter. This is the first time in almost 4 years that the price of gas has gone above $2 per liter. The price of diesel also increased this week by 5.1 cents to a new max of $2.314 per liter. Keeping the Miramichi current, this is Life Radio News.
0: Your Miramichi and area weather for tonight, partly cloudy, a low of plus 5. For Saturday, sunny, becoming a mix of sun and cloud in the afternoon. Winds gusting up to 40 kilometers an hour, a high of 25 degrees. For Saturday night, clear with a low of 11. For Sunday, cloudy, a 60% chance of showers, a high of 20. Sunday night, clear with a low of plus 5. And for Monday, sunny with a high of 20 degrees.
1: Now for a look at sports. In the NHL, the Canadiens beat the Sabres 6-3 to take a 3-2 series lead, and the Golden Knights beat the Ducks 5-1 to advance to the Western Conference Final, where they will take on the Avalanche. In the QMJHL, tonight at 7, the Moncton Wildcats are back home for Game 5 of the final against Chicoutimi. Their series is tied 2-2. And in Major League Baseball, tonight at 7:45, the Blue Jays are visiting the Tigers.
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0: You've been listening to Caleb and John with Finished Build a Boat, coming in there as well by Colton Dixon. Well, this weekend is going to be a pretty good one. Well, tomorrow is anyway, and it is a great opportunity to help out Spotlights and Sequence. Their competitive dancers are hosting a barbecue and car wash from 12 to 5 p.m. at Trevor's Nissan, and everyone that comes to support at this location will have their name put in a draw for a free undercoating and Fun Factory gift cards, and they're going to be drawing three names for that, so well worth it. Go on in there, get yourself a hot dog or a hamburger and a car wash as well. And on the other side of the river, they're also having a barbecue from 12 to 5 p.m. at Maury's Mini Putt. And they are going to be offering $5 mini putt. All proceeds going to the dancers, and a portion of the ice cream sales will also go to the dancers. So it's going to be a perfect day to head on over, get an ice cream, grab yourself a round of mini putt, and support those dancers. This is our old dance studio that my daughter used to dance with, and they are producing some great little dancers. So get on out there and help support them with their competition fees. Stay tuned. Coming up after the break, Andrew Marcus.
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0: Your Miramichi and area weather for tonight: partly cloudy, a low of plus 5. For Saturday, sunny, becoming a mix of sun and cloud in the afternoon. Winds gusting up to 40 kilometers an hour, a high of 25 degrees. For Saturday night, clear with a low of 11. For Sunday, cloudy, a 60% chance of showers, a high of 20. Sunday night, clear with a low of plus 5. And for Monday, sunny with a high of 20 degrees.
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7: And some of you are like, well, that's awkward. Well, guess what? Suck it up, buttercup. It's okay. We have a saying at Dare to Share. Awkward is awesome. Jesus was the Prince of Peace and the King of Awkward. Told the woman at the well, go get your husband. I don't have a husband. Yeah, you've had five husbands and the dude you're shacking up with now is not your husband. Awkward. Rich young ruler, go sell everything you have, give it to the poor and follow. Awkward. If you're not willing to suffer a little bit of red face and embarrassment for the sake of the gospel, honestly, what kind of Christian are you?
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That was Micah Tyler with Even Then. Pat Barrett coming in there as well with I've Got a Fire. Well, it's coming up on to the 5 o'clock hour. It's once again time for the happy hour, an hour of positive, upbeat, encouraging music. Ryan Stevenson and Matt Hammett bringing us there

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1: Today is Friday, May 15th. I'm Nathaniel Pitcher, and this is Life Radio News. The provincial government has unveiled a plan to address unreported lobster sales, which has been identified as a challenge to the province's economy, trade, and resource sustainability. The Department of Justice and Public Safety is enhancing enforcement measures, while the Department of Agriculture, Aquaculture, and Fisheries, which licenses and regulates seafood buying and processing under the Seafood Processing Act, intends to engage with stakeholders with respect to legislation which would inform any new rules or operational changes to provincial oversight systems. Agriculture, Aquaculture, and Fisheries Minister Pat Finnegan said this initiative demonstrates our government's commitment to protecting New Brunswick's lobster fishery and ensuring fairness within the industry. By working with our provincial and federal partners, we aim to reduce unreported sales and strengthen the long-term sustainability of this critical industry. The provincial budget allocated $667,000 to Justice and Public Safety for a one-year pilot program to support this initiative. The funding will pay for a coordinator and four enforcement positions. Federal statistics indicate between 10% and 30% of lobster landed in New Brunswick goes unreported each year, leading to a loss of $5 million to $7 million in provincial tax revenue. The issue also threatens trade, market access, sustainability of the lobster population, and the fairness of the fisheries system. Finnegan said the provincial government, in collaboration with its federal counterparts, will continue working to protect the integrity of the province's fisheries and ensure the sustainability of one of New Brunswick's most valuable natural resources. And the prices for both gasoline and diesel have risen this week following the weekly price adjustments from the New Brunswick Energy and Utilities Board. The maximum price of gas rose by 5.1 cents to a new maximum price of $2.021 per liter. This is the first time in almost 4 years that the price of gas has gone above $2 per liter. The price of diesel also increased this week by 5.1 cents to a new max of $2.314 per liter. Keeping the Miramichi current, this is Life Radio News.
0: Weather. Your Miramichi and area weather for tonight, partly cloudy, a low of plus 5. For Saturday, sunny, becoming a mix of sun and cloud in the afternoon. Winds gusting up to 40 kilometers an hour, a high of 25 degrees. For Saturday night, clear with a low of 11. For Sunday, cloudy, a 60% chance of showers, a high of 20. Sunday night, clear with a low of plus 5. And for Monday, sunny with a high of 20 degrees.
1: Now for a look at sports in the NHL, the Canadiens beat the Sabres 6-3 to take a 3-2 series lead, and the Golden Knights beat the Ducks 5-1 to advance to the Western Conference Final, where they will take on the Avalanche. In the QMJHL, tonight at 7, the Moncton Wildcats are back home for Game 5 of the final against Chicoutimi. Their series is tied 2-2. And in Major League Baseball, tonight at 7:45, the Blue Jays are visiting the Tigers.
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0: Great new tune in there by Peter Burton. That was Where Would I Be? Good evening, everyone. This is Trina Gallant. I am feeling blessed to be along with you. I do hope you had a great day. If you're just punching out and headed home, please do drive carefully, be patient, and be courteous, especially if you're traveling the King George Highway. Stay tuned. I'm going to say that every day until the bridge opens again, because it does test our patience. But we all know patience is a virtue. Elevation Worship coming up next.
1: Let's clap like this. Hey.

0: You've been listening to Brian and Katie Torwalt with Hallelujah in the Hard Things, another new tune in there. It is about, let's see, 15 degrees outside, and that's exactly what Environment Canada called for today. For tonight, partly cloudy, a low of plus 5, and tomorrow is going to be a beautiful day, sunny with a high of 25, and better enjoy it because Sunday we may have a 60% chance of showers, but still a high of 20, so nice and mild out there, and sunshine back for Monday. We'll have a look at your complete weather forecast coming up next. Stay tuned. We have Patrick Mayberry on the way. Weather. Your Miramichi area weather for tonight, partly cloudy, a low of plus 5. For Saturday, sunny, becoming mixed sun and cloud in the afternoon. Winds gusting up to 40 kilometers an hour, a high of 25 degrees. For Saturday night, clear with a low of 11. For Sunday, cloudy, a 60% chance of showers, a high of 20. Sunday night, clear with a low of plus 5. And for Monday, sunny with a high of 20 degrees.
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3: 2 Corinthians 6:1 says, "We are God's fellow workers." This is Max Lucado. Rather than report to God, we work with God. We are always in the presence of God. There is never a non-sacred moment. Is it possible to live, minute by minute, in the presence of God? Jesus enjoyed unbroken communion with God, and God wants that same abiding intimacy with you and me. He wants to be as close to us as a branch is to a vine. You know, it's impossible to tell where one starts and the other ends. What good news! We are never away from God, and He is never away from us. As we search the Bible, we realize that unbroken communion with God is the intent and not the exception. Within the reach of every Christian is the unending presence of God.
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0: Today is Friday, May 15th. I'm Nathaniel Pitcher, and this is Life Radio News. The provincial government has unveiled a plan to address unreported lobster sales, which has been identified as a challenge to the province's economy, trade, and resource sustainability. The Department of Justice and Public Safety is enhancing enforcement measures, while the Department of Agriculture, Aquaculture, and Fisheries, which licenses and regulates seafood buying and processing under the Seafood Processing Act, intends to engage with stakeholders with respect to legislation which would inform any new rules or operational changes to provincial oversight systems. Agriculture, Aquaculture, and Fisheries Minister Pat Finnegan said this initiative demonstrates our government's commitment to protecting New Brunswick's lobster fishery and ensuring fairness within the industry. By working with our provincial and federal partners, we aim to reduce unreported sales and strengthen the long-term sustainability of this critical industry. The provincial budget allocated $667,000 to Justice and Public Safety for a one-year pilot program to support this initiative. The funding will pay for a coordinator and four enforcement positions. Federal statistics indicate between 10% and 30% of lobster landed in New Brunswick goes unreported each year, leading to a loss of $5 million to $7 million in provincial tax revenue. The issue also threatens trade, market access, sustainability of the lobster population, and the fairness of the fisheries system. Finnegan said the provincial government, in collaboration with its federal counterparts, will continue working to protect the integrity of the province's fisheries and ensure the sustainability of one of New Brunswick's most valuable natural resources. And the prices for both gasoline and diesel have risen this week following the weekly price adjustments from the New Brunswick Energy and Utilities Board. The maximum price of gas rose by 5.1 cents to a new maximum price of $2.021 per liter. This is the first time in almost 4 years that the price of gas has gone above $2 per liter. The price of diesel also increased this week by 5.1 cents to a new max of $2.314 per liter. Keeping the Miramichi current, this is Life Radio News.
1: Your Miramichi and area weather for tonight, partly cloudy, a low of plus 5. For Saturday, sunny, becoming a mix of sun and cloud in the afternoon. Winds gusting up to 40 kilometers an hour, a high of 25 degrees. For Saturday night, clear with a low of 11. For Sunday, cloudy, a 60% chance of showers, a high of 20. Sunday night, clear with a low of plus 5. And for Monday, sunny with a high of 20 degrees.
0: Now for a look at sports. In the NHL, the Canadiens beat the Sabres 6-3 to take a 3-2 series lead, and the Golden Knights beat the Ducks 5-1 to advance to the Western Conference Final, where they will take on the Avalanche. In the QMJHL, tonight at 7, the Moncton Wildcats are back home for Game 5 of the final against Chicoutimi. Their series is tied 2-2. And in Major League Baseball, tonight at 7:45, the Blue Jays are visiting the Tigers.
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0: Jason Gray with Remind Me You're Here. 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
0: Your Miramichi and area weather for tonight: partly cloudy, a low of plus 5. For Saturday, sunny, becoming a mix of sun and cloud in the afternoon. Winds gusting up to 40 kilometers an hour, a high of 25 degrees. For Saturday night, clear with a low of 11. For Sunday, cloudy, a 60% chance of showers, a high of 20. Sunday night, clear with a low of plus 5. And for Monday, sunny with a high of 20 degrees.
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That was John Reddick with The Way, Casting Crowns, and before that with Until the Whole World Hears, and Sarah Reeves kicking off the last three in a row of the Happy Hour with Details. It's coming up on to six. I am done for the long weekend. Please enjoy yours to the fullest. Keep your dial locked right here to Life Radio and keep encouraged. I'm going to leave you with Phil Wickham with Sunday Is Coming, leaving you with that and just a little something to remember. That blessing is only a prayer away. This is Trina Galland. I'll see you later.

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1: Today is Friday, May 15th. I'm Nathaniel Pitcher, and this is Life Radio News. The provincial government has unveiled a plan to address unreported lobster sales, which has been identified as a challenge to the province's economy, trade, and resource sustainability. The Department of Justice and Public Safety is enhancing enforcement measures, while the Department of Agriculture, Aquaculture, and Fisheries, which licenses and regulates seafood buying and processing under the Seafood Processing Act, intends to engage with stakeholders with respect to legislation which would inform any new rules or operational changes to provincial oversight systems. Agriculture, Aquaculture, and Fisheries Minister Pat Finnegan said this initiative demonstrates our government's commitment to protecting New Brunswick's lobster fishery and ensuring fairness within the industry. By working with our provincial and federal partners, we aim to reduce unreported sales and strengthen the long-term sustainability of this critical industry. The provincial budget allocated $667,000 to Justice and Public Safety for a one-year pilot program to support this initiative. The funding will pay for a coordinator and four enforcement positions. Federal statistics indicate between 10% and 30% of lobster landed in New Brunswick goes unreported each year, leading to a loss of $5 million to $7 million in provincial tax revenue. The issue also threatens trade, market access, sustainability of the lobster population, and the fairness of the fisheries system. Finnegan said the provincial government, in collaboration with its federal counterparts, will continue working to protect the integrity of the province's fisheries and ensure the sustainability of one of New Brunswick's most valuable natural resources. And the prices for both gasoline and diesel have risen this week following the weekly price adjustments from the New Brunswick Energy and Utilities Board. The maximum price of gas rose by 5.1 cents to a new maximum price of $2.021 per liter. This is the first time in almost 4 years that the price of gas has gone above $2 per liter. The price of diesel also increased this week by 5.1 cents to a new max of $2.314 per liter. Keeping the Miramichi current, this is Life Radio News.
0: Your Miramichi and area weather for tonight, partly cloudy, a low of plus 5. For Saturday, sunny, becoming a mix of sun and cloud in the afternoon. Winds gusting up to 40 kilometers an hour, a high of 25 degrees. For Saturday night, clear with a low of 11. For Sunday, cloudy, a 60% chance of showers, a high of 20. Sunday night, clear with a low of plus 5. And for Monday, sunny with a high of 20 degrees.
1: Now for a look at sports in the NHL, the Canadiens beat the Sabres 6-3 to take a 3-2 series lead, and the Golden Knights beat the Ducks 5-1 to advance to the Western Conference Final, where they will take on the Avalanche. In the QMJHL, tonight at 7, the Moncton Wildcats are back home for Game 5 of the final against Chicoutimi. Their series is tied 2-2. And in Major League Baseball, tonight at 7:45, the Blue Jays are visiting the Tigers.
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0: Today is Friday, May 15th. I'm Nathaniel Pitcher, and this is Life Radio News. The provincial government has unveiled a plan to address unreported lobster sales, which has been identified as a challenge to the province's economy, trade, and resource sustainability. The Department of Justice and Public Safety is enhancing enforcement measures, while the Department of Agriculture, Aquaculture, and Fisheries, which licenses and regulates seafood buying and processing under the Seafood Processing Act, intends to engage with stakeholders with respect to legislation which would inform any new rules or operational changes to provincial oversight systems. Agriculture, Aquaculture, and Fisheries Minister Pat Finnegan said this initiative demonstrates our government's commitment to protecting New Brunswick's lobster fishery and ensuring fairness within the industry. By working with our provincial and federal partners, we aim to reduce unreported sales and strengthen the long-term sustainability of this critical industry. The provincial budget allocated $667,000 to justice and public safety for a one-year pilot program to support this initiative. The funding will pay for a coordinator and four enforcement positions. Federal statistics indicate between 10% and 30% of lobster landed in New Brunswick goes unreported each year, leading to a loss of $5 million to $7 million in provincial tax revenue. The issue also threatens trade, market access, sustainability of the lobster population, and the fairness of the fisheries system. Finnegan said the provincial government, in collaboration with its federal counterparts, will continue working to protect the integrity of the province's fisheries and ensure the sustainability of one of New Brunswick's most valuable natural resources. And the prices for both gasoline and diesel have risen this week following the weekly price adjustments from the New Brunswick Energy and Utilities Board. The maximum price of gas rose by 5.1 cents to a new maximum price of $2.02 per liter. This is the first time in almost 4 years that the price of gas has gone above $2 per liter. The price of diesel also increased this week by 5.1 cents to a new max of $2.314 per liter. Keeping the Miramichi current, this is Life Radio News.
1: Your Miramichi and area weather for tonight, partly cloudy, a low of plus 5. For Saturday, sunny, becoming a mix of sun and cloud in the afternoon. Winds gusting up to 40 kilometers an hour, a high of 25 degrees. For Saturday night, clear with a low of 11. For Sunday, cloudy, a 60% chance of showers, a high of 20. Sunday night, clear with a low of plus 5. And for Monday, sunny with a high of 20 degrees.
0: Now for a look at sports in the NHL, the Canadiens beat the Sabres 6-3 to take a 3-2 series lead, and the Golden Knights beat the Ducks 5-1 to advance to the Western Conference Final, where they will take on the Avalanche. In the QMJHL, tonight at 7, the Moncton Wildcats are back home for Game 5 of the final against Chicoutimi. Their series is tied 2-2. And in Major League Baseball, tonight at 7:45, the Blue Jays are visiting the Tigers.
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0: 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The City of Miramichi wishes to advise city residents that Faro will be picking up leaves separate from regular household garbage the week of May 25th to May 29th. All leaves should be at curbside no later than 5 a.m. Please note, it is recommended that leaves be in biodegradable bags. Effective from April 25th to June 2nd, dumpsters will be located at the Public Works Garage on Mitchell Street, as well as at the Logieville Community Center and the parking lot at the corner of Timmerman Street and Pollard Boulevard for those that wish to dispose of their leaves themselves. 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
5: Your Miramichi area weather for tonight, partly cloudy, a low of plus 5. For Saturday, sunny, becoming a mix of sun and cloud in the afternoon. Winds gusting up to 40 kilometers an hour, a high of 25 degrees. For Saturday night, clear with a low of 11. For Sunday, cloudy, a 60% chance of showers, a high of 20. Sunday night, clear with a low of plus 5. And for Monday, sunny with a high of 20 degrees.
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1: Your Miramichi area weather for tonight, partly cloudy, a low of plus 5. For Saturday, sunny, becoming a mix of sun and cloud in the afternoon. Winds gusting up to 40 kilometers an hour, a high of 25 degrees. For Saturday night, clear with a low of 11. For Sunday, cloudy, a 60% chance of showers, a high of 20. Sunday night, clear with a low of plus 5. And for Monday, sunny with a high of 20 degrees.
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13: Welcome to the Weekend Top 20 Countdown. I'm your host, Kurt Wallace. Thank you for listening this weekend. The book of 2 Timothy tells us that God has saved us and called us with a holy calling, not according to our works, but according to his own purpose and grace, which was given us in Christ Jesus before the world began. On this weekend show, Matt Maher stops by. He's got a brand new song called Gonna Be All Right, and he'll tell us about it. CC Winans is here. Can't wait to talk to her. She has some thoughts on reverence for God. Katie Nicole talks about leading worship, and Phil Wickham shares some details about the early days of his music career. Rachel James has the latest in Christian music news. We'll hear that future hit from Matt Maher and another brand new song from Jay King. It's going to be a great show, and we're glad you're listening this weekend. Thank you. As we get started with one of three debut songs on the countdown this weekend, this one is from Blanca, teaming up with Ryan Ellis for I'm Yours.
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0: The number 20 song on the weekend top 20 countdown is called I'm Yours. That's Blanca and Ryan Ellis. And hey, we'd love to hang out with you during the week, too, not just on the radio. You can follow us on the X app or whatever they're calling it this week, Twitter, I don't know, at 20 Weekend. It's where we post all kinds of fun stuff, behind-the-scene moments, music updates, that kind of stuff. Follow us on the X app at 20 Weekend. Now let's get back to the weekend top 20 countdown with another debut song on the countdown. It's from Carly Ann Taylor. This is Why Should I Worry?
1: Number 19.

0: with her very first appearance on the weekend top 20 countdown. That is Carly Ann Taylor. She debuts at number 19 with her song Why Should I Worry here on the weekend top 20 countdown. And the weekend top 20 countdown has an Instagram account, and we'd love to follow you on yours. You'll find us on Instagram under the name The Weekend Top 20 Countdown. 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

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On last week's countdown, for King and Country, we're joined by Taylor Hill with the number 3 song, World on

0: Where Would I Be? Will he make it 2 weeks in a row at number one? Well, stay with us and we'll find out together here on the Weekend Top 20 Countdown. We're coming up. We have the top 17 songs in the country for you. And Matt Maher is here. He'll share the story behind a brand new song of his called Gonna Be Alright. It's our future hit this week and we'll play it for you next.
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4: Your Miramichi and area weather for tonight, partly cloudy, a low of plus 5. For Saturday, sunny, becoming a mix of sun and cloud in the afternoon. Winds gusting up to 40 kilometers an hour, a high of 25 degrees. For Saturday night, clear with a low of 11. For Sunday, cloudy, a 60% chance of showers, a high of 20. Sunday night, clear with a low of plus 5. And for Monday, sunny with a high of 20 degrees.
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3: The City of Miramichi wishes to advise city residents that Faro will be picking up leaves separate from regular household garbage the week of May 25th to May 29th. All leaves should be at curbside no later than 5 a.m. Please note, it is recommended that leaves be in biodegradable bags. Effective from April 25th to June 2nd, dumpsters will be located at the Public Works Garage on Mitchell Street, as well as at the Logieville Community Center and the parking lot at the corner of Timmerman Street and Pollard Boulevard for those that wish to dispose of their leaves themselves.
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0: 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I'm Kurt Wallace. Thank you for listening this weekend. And we're right back to the countdown with Jamie McDonald and her song Ain't No Way.
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0: And every weekend, we play some future hits for you, songs that we think may end up here on the Weekend Top 20 Countdown eventually. This week, it's a brand new song from Matt Maher. His song is called Gonna Be All Right. And Matt sat down with us recently and shared the inspiration behind that song. Listen.
2: If you had to ask me what's my favorite chapter in the Gospels, I would say Matthew chapter 6. Because Jesus packs so much into this chapter. It's almost all red letters. It's him. He teaches the Lord's Prayer. He talks about fasting, going into your inner closet in your heart, you know, and not being a hypocrite, talking about what it means to give to the poor. And then he starts talking about anxiety, fear, worry. And he says, don't be worried. Look at the birds of the air. Look at the flowers in the field. If God takes care of them, how much more will he take care of you? The most used phrase in the Bible is don't be afraid. Jesus even says later in scripture, in this world you will have trouble, but I leave you my peace. So my hope for you as you hear this song is you're reminded by Jesus that everything's going to be all right.
0: Matt Maher's new song is inspired by Matthew 6, Gonna Be All Right. 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

0: 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That is Matt Maher. 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

0: Wait For Me, Zach Williams at number 16 on the Weekend Top 20 Countdown. All right, stay with us here on the countdown. We got 15 songs to go. Cece Winans will be here to share her perspective on reverence for God. And Rachel James is here with the latest in Christian music news. That and more is coming up next.
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0: Thanks for joining us here on the Weekend Top 20 Countdown. I'm Kurt Wallace. I hope you're enjoying your weekend. It's in Colossians chapter 3 that Paul says, "If you have been raised with Christ, seek what is above, where Christ is seated at the right hand of God. Set your minds on what is above, not what is on the earth." And we know life gets busy. Sometimes you might miss the Weekend Top 20 Countdown here on this awesome radio station because of work, travel, sports, naps that accidentally lasted 3 hours. I get it. It happens. That's why podcasts of past Weekend Top 20 Countdown shows are always waiting for you. 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

0: 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And we got a note this week from Chesney Slagle from Tennessee, who sent us a note in response to our poll question, what do you look forward to most in the month of May? And Chesney said, warmer weather. But this year, I'm looking forward to seeing Third Day at the Bowplex, the Savannah Bananas at Neyland Stadium, and my beach vacation. Sign me up, Chesney. Can I go along? We appreciate you reaching out to us, and we're glad you're one of our Facebook friends, too. 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Now let's get back to the countdown. We the Kingdom, they're up next with Rescue Me.
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0: Rachel James is here with that.
2: Elevation Rhythm is back with a brand new song, and this one might be a little different from what you expect from them. Father's House is a ballad, a slower, more intimate moment from a group known for high-energy worship. It features one of Rhythm's newer vocalists, Violet Knoll, and she described it as her personal prayer and anthem to God. She said the song is inspired by Psalm 27:4. It's both a reminder and a declaration that just being in his presence, being called his daughter or son, is the gift. It's a really beautiful track, and you can find it now on all streaming platforms. The release comes during a really strong stretch for Elevation Rhythm. They also wrapped up a sold-out headline tour across the U.S., with European dates still to come this summer. Elevation Rhythm will be joining Elevation Worship and Pastor Stephen Furtick on the Elevation Nights Fall Tour when those dates kick off in October. Father's House is out now. For more information, visit ElevationRhythm.com.
0: 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Now, we're up to the latest from the lovely Cece Winans, who told us recently about how she feels about the importance of having reverence for God. Listen.
3: When you have the fear of the Lord, there's so many promises that go along with the fear of the Lord. Because I just went and just had all these scriptures connected to the fear of the Lord, but also just being obedient to the Lord. Yes. You know, there's things that automatically attach themselves to your life when your focus is to please Him.
4: Yes.
3: One thing have I desired, and that will I seek after. And I would just want to encourage people, because a lot of times we can be so, we make living for God more complicated than what it is. Life is complicated. Living for God shouldn't be that complicated. It's focusing and making sure everything in your life is supporting that.
4: Yes.
3: And then so many other things, so many other blessings are connected to your obedience. Every time you obey, you get strength, you get wisdom.
4: Yes.
3: You get surrounded by the right people. Yes. This God is so sovereign, and He works through His word, and He wants to bless us, you know. But the fear of the Lord was something that just came to me so strong. I was like, oh, if people will understand, if you just begin to reverence Him, your whole life will be blessed.
0: Cece Winans tells us that blessings will come to us when we focus on obedience to God. Love that. Thank you so much, Cece. And speaking of Cece Winans, she's up next on the countdown with Worthy of It All.
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0: 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I'm Kurt Wallace. 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
4: Your Miramichi and area weather for tonight: partly cloudy, a low of plus 5. For Saturday, sunny, becoming a mix of sun and cloud in the afternoon. Winds gusting up to 40 kilometers an hour, a high of 25 degrees. For Saturday night, clear with a low of 11. For Sunday, cloudy, a 60% chance of showers, a high of 20. Sunday night, clear with a low of plus 5. And for Monday, sunny with a high of 20 degrees.
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0: Welcome back to the Weekend Top 20 Countdown. I'm your host, Kurt Wallace. And with America's 250th birthday celebration coming up, we'd love to hear your thoughts on freedom, the 4th of July, or maybe even your favorite Christian artist singing a patriotic song. You can also call us anytime and tell us about a song that's encouraged you, helped you through something difficult, or simply a song that's really meant a lot to you in your life. Seriously, some of the best parts of the show are your stories. So call this number if you can, 888-295 and the word show, 888-295 and the word show. Now it's back to the countdown we go with Elevation Worship along with Chandler Moore and Chris Brown. This is Hallelujah.
1: Number 12.

0: Hallelujah comes in at number 12 for Elevation Worship. Chandler Moore and Chris Brown here on the Weekend Top 20 Countdown. So each week we conduct an informal poll on our website, and we ask you last week, what do you look forward to most in the month of May? And 2% of you answered Cinco de Mayo. 12% replied the end of the school year. 15% said Mother's Day. 18% responded the Memorial Day weekend. And a huge 53% of you are looking forward to the warmer weather in the month of May. Me too. Now on this week's poll, we'd like to know this. Do you have any vacation plans this summer? Is your answer yes, I'll be traveling? Yes, but I'm having a staycation? No, not right now, but maybe my plans will change. Or vacation? What is that? Let us know what your vacation or not vacation plans are at WeekendTop20Countdown.com. Now let's get back to the countdown with Andrew Rip. He's up next with I Do It Again.
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1: I'd Do It Again, Andrew Rip at number 11 on the weekend Top 20 Countdown. I'm Kurt Wallace. Thanks so much for listening to the countdown this weekend. We appreciate it. Coming up, we got your top 10 favorite songs on our way to the number one song in the country. Katie Nicole is here to chat about leading worship, and Rachel James is back with more Christian music news. 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
2: Hey, thanks for including the Weekend Top 20 Countdown as a part of what you're doing this weekend. We appreciate that. I'm your host, Kurt Wallace. Psalm 19:1 says, "The heavens declare the glory of God, and the sky proclaims the work of his hands." Each weekend, the Weekend Top 20 Countdown is heard on some great radio stations all over North America, like our friends in Lynchburg, Virginia, on Spirit 90.3 FM, the home of The Morning Show with Jess. And in a very beautiful part of the country, Gray, Tennessee, the home of 88.3 FM WCQR, where Christian and Amanda play some great music going home in the afternoon. We're so glad you guys are a part of the Weekend Top 20 family. Thank you so much. And we're ready to kick off the top 10 this week with the former number one song from Toby Mac. This is Heaven on My Mind.
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3: I got

It was number one for a while. This week, Toby Mac steps back to number 10 with his song Heaven on My Mind, here on the Weekend Top 20 Countdown. I'm Kurt Wallace, and my grandkids, Jackson and Joelle, they are playing on the same T-ball team this year. They play on the Little Warriors. And you know, honestly, I think T-ball might be one of the greatest forms of entertainment ever created. Joelle got the game ball for her first hit and her hustle. Then this past week, Jackson got the game ball. And if you've ever watched T-ball, you know that there are basically no rules emotionally, right?